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0: Yo, a tear for a day on your mercy, and I no pay. Ewo aduma or no radi adum ye or boy a home by a G of Bonny for himself. Na, what the ened the day at cheer ye. Ye chiamo, and I no pay your regular callers every crude yamaha. Ye, ye mammy bass and yammy. Free up call mama text, some real mob beef you did to home. 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
0: 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Baba? 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
2: Yes, see my grace, and in my Cecilia, so a chia, and she had three four in na. Okay, ma, Madame Tess, I've seen counsel.
0: Yeah.
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0: Ti test for us, mama test. Mama test. Test also. Yeah.
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0: 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Kaipa.
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2: 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Yes, sir, Uberfa AK FM 107.1 property sooner radu de shira wuma wa show din kunkuna any munyam. Yes, sir, my resem PAP. 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
0: 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Wherever you are, we want you to tune your radio to ACK FM 107.1. We are going to pray. Any stubborn problem must cease, must die. Yeah, can every James chapter 5, Papa, with the Mr. 13
2: can home. 13
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0: amen is anyone among you afflicted suffering evil ill-treated he should pray is anyone glad at heart he should sing praise to God is anyone among you sick he should call in the church elders the spiritual guides and they should pray over him anoint him with oil in the Lord's name and the prayer of faith will save him who is sick and the Lord would restore him and if he has committed sins he will be forgiven confess your faults one to another and pray one for another that ye may be healed the effectual fervent prayer of a righteous man availeth much amen
2: amen
0: order for enano pay bible 8:4 say yemu bi ewo ho a wonhunu amane ana se uwo ho na wonhunu amane a wose esese se nipa kro no ye bibi
2: you
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2: you
0: affliction suffering na ye can be say stubborn problem how bi oho a aye stubborn kwanko e wo ho e how e tete but the bible e kan ha ni say you must pray wo see the person should pray ene biom so if you are glad nyamia ye bibia mo ani gie mu na ho a wo so wo so de ni se wo be de ben wo be tonum ebre bia e de se nyamia ni monyam enti wo man solution mi nu whether you are in trouble or you are glad what you supposed to do
2: you
0: two things number one when you are afflicted when you are suffering pray number two if you are glad if you are happy if everything is going well for you you too must pray or worship God e che se ni nyenu nyina ni kwa se otina ho
2: you
1: there are certain problems that can be classified as extreme stubborn. Problem that bothered violent attack from the kingdom of God. You see, sorry, kingdom of darkness. Yeah, we also see ni
2: hunani moja enya.
1: Enti awie mo tumfo ahomboni omo honyina so omo dia omo di hanipa. But when it's come to this level, we say you must pray. Ano pay be bom paye. Ebe du be bia dia homa no betu edwa. Yare and how amani bia wo mu a wa chese o man solution ha that we have a God that when we pray to him we are ready say odin sa ebe kan ye enti o si say is anyone among you sick wa classify no mo wo ha wa bompa afese o yare a ade ba kwa me hu ha ni say wo bi yare a edin so be bompa ye
2: you
1: e ba ni msa yare ye o bi o wa nipa no ntimi mbie na no cry
2: you
1: na e hona o say he should call in the church elders.
2: You.
1: He should call the pastors, spiritual leaders, and they should pray over him. And pay baby awo. Emu enwa se yebe bom paya mwa enye juma. Because when we pray, na no o se o kanche Yesu ode kansem keke. Na enko sa mbani yare. Yesu ha ye jina Yesu dimu. Enye ye ya hon de enye ye dimu. Say, yare bia etil to anopei. 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Na uwo mune yo haono. En anopei, uti mi fa efrea, ye nube bompaye. Nyami be saw yare.
2: Amen.
1: En tino say, that person should call and they should pray over him, anoint him with oil in the Lord's name.
2: Amen.
1: This morning in the spiritual realm, we are going to pray for you and you'll be anointed and the Lord is going to heal you. And the problem, ewo hoa, problem meant to put people into perpetual bondage, enchantment from the kingdom of darkness, and there are targets against your destiny. Ebi o hoa san omu di juma, peso se ni pa brabo, no se niyama ahun umusu wo hoa, omu di juma he ni pa jini, banyanku ponso ma yensua, o ye yen mase, yensum freno. 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
2: Yes,
1: say to that person, say ne say ni pakro ne buta ye wo entim banu to attack the destiny of that person. But the Lord has given us power that we should pray this morning and now no pay we ni e be bom pa ye. And this our problem, no, you must deal with them to say ye bom pa ye. Even and the prayer that is of faith, this morning the prayer that we are going to pray, we want you to come together with us. Na yam faye gidi enya ne ben emom
2: you
1: na yam mom paye kan tre urade say urade enye se nipa kwa say the faith will save him who is sick. Gidi en meji se nipa kro no empae bonu didi no beji no kwa urade be restore no. May the Lord restore you this morning.
2: Amen.
1: Whatever problem that you are going through, I nano pay onyame fani sankan.
2: Amen.
1: Yare biara watete wo. No aye na dwini se wo eno be ha wo unda. Wo bi oha. You see, yare ne timi gine to ona te se wo timi ye no ho hwe. 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Nya sa gidie no. If he say or see GDA ni adia, ye hunu ye, ne ye di ye hun atusuo, ye jidi se san yoma no hona, ebesi, that this morning is going to happen to you, so that God will touch you.
2: Amen.
1: When a problem has proved stubborn, and has remained unstrenched in your life, for a long time, you need to settle those, to address it, or face it. If you are never be also, I do be a soldier. I say, no, wait there. Enough is enough.
2: Yeah.
1: My camp, Papa Minister has in my cancer. Me sit tight for the nyame 3 years. If you do, maybe because enough is enough. Me, whoever. And do I do a man no one? I'm saying, no, I will stop taking this strange medicine. Oh, mommy, be open. Quasi, what you mean? I have tired for the home. Oh, jai, jai, jai, jai, jai.
0: Na papa me train through ready and say no this one God touch me God it's too much train me hunu say no ya rebio wa eye ye de too so
2: you
0: yes we see sometimes a few what bedroom maybe after malaria hey Dr. Sariho edu me na me mu hwe mu say is it malaria watch I say I have the very malaria parasite. No, you know, this one is too much. No, maybe you are a stubborn problem. You must face this with prayers. They drew maybe nam fireball, giddy, giddy, giddy, name, pray. 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Ne, then Mark or two way at Chakunho. 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Oh God. 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
2: You.
0: Wa su du be biya numa biyo hoa. 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
2: You.
0: So this morning we are coming to pray. Without wasting much time. We want to pray this morning. The first one, we want to thank God. We said, David, I just see no pay. You know, you can't not feel no. You did a money to you. Not feel what free. Not a new album pay. 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

Nano pay near moment, they were just tango. No matter what you are going through, you are woman, who are the you are not there, just begin to thank God. You didn't thank God, shake up, and Naraba. Everybody that was seen, Nano pay your shoulder, and Chia, everybody, Amanachuo, and then Anno pay the Radias, thank God for the opportunity, thank God for giving you a chance to be alive this morning. And that's why I want to say, and until everybody, Amano pay, I dear Chemin, everybody, and our. We bless your name for what you have done. We thank you, Father, for protecting our lives this morning. In the mighty name of Jesus, may your name be glorified. May your name be honored, O God. We bless you, God. We thank you, Jesus. Thank you, Holy Spirit. Thank you, Father God, our provider, our strength, and our faith. Everything, oh Lord, mighty God, bless your name for sustaining our life. In Jesus' name, I pray.

0: We will pray for you this morning, and the Lord is going to restore you. And I don't pay your number here, 0208 0068 0208 0068. Pray the say and you new empire and 0266 00 808. Hallelujah. I know pay speed you know. Okay, 0200 68 0068. Maybe 0200 68 0068. Hello, would they any problem that you have this morning? Mama test and blame my
1: head.
0: Amen. 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Ewradi Yesu na no pa ye. 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

0: Sani ni potuye mu. 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
1: Amen.
0: Hello, mama. 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I no pay ya, sorry. 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Aha, Obi Wan one so. Hello, we didn't be your free.
2: Oh, hello, Mumuni
0: Baumia. Good. Yeah. Amen.
2: Amen.
0: Amen. Bye bye. 0200 680 0068 0200 680 0068. Amani bia womu haubia yeni ubomu abom paena nope. We are praying with you that the Lord should touch you. May the Lord heal you. May the Lord restore you this morning. Hallelujah. Hello, Udini, baby, you are free. 0200. Hello, Udini, baby, you are free.
3: Hello.
0: Yeah, Udini, baby, you are free.
3: Pacho, me the antimatter.
0: Antimatter, good.
3: You can say three Alaska.
0: Alaska Johnson. Mama Bremai.
3: You name
0: your bush in Yampai.
3: Okay. Madam,
0: yo, specifically, we come so. Omo hiam pa bo baba kuna yehu se ye born fed ye.
3: Me pa cho me yare.
0: Nyamim phone san kan phone sa tu baby yare si ya niya bon pa mama. 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We pray in the mighty name of Jesus. Ye jaya mami.
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0: Evladi
1: 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Ene ano pay.
0: Father heal her. In the name of Jesus. Yare biara enjane.
1: Ewo yesu kiso.
0: From sakano.
1: 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Ewo yesu kiso
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0: Amen. 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
1: ane
0: can say yes no yare ne obi ahman so ko yare pa. 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Now, would you say yes? You be to me, yes, or say, Annie? In the middle, hello, we didn't be off.
4: I saw
0: a friend, yes.
4: I told
0: you, so soon, Diana, no more than my throat. Now, I worry.
4: I saw any time, oh,
0: Boko. Come on, some you say about Coco, no young one, say Coco, you have a cool one, Bushani Keke. Now, when you keke, name more yet in Sanko. I say, ye be yo one day. Ne one knew a
4: hot or young
0: kind. Okay, and yet, remember, and Tino Diana was soon, I say, ye wife from a new one, you know. Name on ye be bomb fire, Monsignor Mission, when you young. Yes, as you say. Mumetum when she was ye or crunk yemu. Ntibeman akoyoko crocoa, on wario, on yanya, coco de any day. Can ye dimu, but Kaza said, I was young walk on.

0: say, ye be yo one dear. 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Say, Diana and Sueno, send Papa Mua, a radiman remu.
1: You,
0: Nemo say, na other side, ye tremu, ever yes, demo. Shall we pray? A radiabon by the
1: Emma Bershon, some yes, demo said, Rabba, wash out.
0: Daya was soon ye, a radiaman will pray that the reverse one, a radiant pon,
1: we already young person, why you want to
0: cross and cross a radiant one.
1: Then you saw a radiant one,
0: Jesus Christ, demo. Can't you say on share now on call your one day prep? Then who to try? And yes, Cadudo,
2: I tell you,
0: this Amuyani can't tell him, say, and yes, Cadudo, Abusiano to so embra from, then you might come and come and I'm a bombobra. Now ye no name shall be watching. I mean, come home.
2: Okay,
0: 0200 680 0068. Ubi Oswana 0200 680 0068 and I tell you, sir. Oh, Debbie, at 30 good 0266 008808. First, say, I need a new bombire. Any papa, some and I'm a canoe. A blue one, I'm mama, me, this I know canoe, see, ma'am, I'm going to pray for you. What's the way there? Spiritual union, you might become because you have put down hospital, you have your doctors, and say, I feel there, Brafina Udam Pasusa, and I'm a demi Saturnuso. Bompire, bear 5 minutes, and I'm free hall. Free hall bedroom fake. And tea chenuna was say, a danoa, me bompire man viano, me coyan and runa a minute be. Na your friend is saying, you four ball, liberty four ball more. And now tea say, ah, na so far bompire, I don't know, sorry. Now, sorry. And you will see, oh yes, or so, whom say? As a honey be bow renum. A honey bow once one was so that lamp panel. So, I feel no born horn, oh yes, or that was see, or san, dano and rainy san, or the eh. Nadano down and call Becumas, I saw no obedient dance of Becumas actually. Oh, so for Namsi Devi, papa and mama, Yamina, me, oh yes,
1: you.
0: Jia usu jidian until I make us and pena yabon, yabo ya usu take action.
1: You
0: that's faith. Ntini faith no a ya juma and anopay. Yes, say, O nyame, and funny san count, who how more, see, will be how more, or bomb paye, will be su yaria, one frere and penny for your mom pie man. This is what we are doing this morning. If you are going to activate your faith this morning, something special is going to happen, miracle is going to happen in your life. 0200 680 0068. You see how be a stop bomb problem be a and now pay a new bomb pie. 0200 680 0068 and 0266 0088. Papa, you say bomb pie be a ready and visiting will be beada. Boni for the how be a tunu so
1: okay.
0: Any distraction, every power that lie against them. 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Tie those people. 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Patoni lo wafini yenu wai. Lo wafini yenu. Yes. Aha. Would you be afraid?
3: Attorney,
0: okay. Techi, okay. Would you? Techi, all right. Then open say bonfire.
3: It has to die. You want to make us die, say. If you can phobia, I will pay.
0: I would have done that.
3: Men down for four.
0: Yeah, what would I done? I would have done that. A radinji and Daya was so. So say at Yassi four, and you will for any checker. A brow, more from one or more. Your bonfire, your diamond, your kitchen, some sass, Diabia or Supre Piata, and Huno, a radin summer four, and none of pay, yet a radin, a time to a temple.

0: We pray in the name of Jesus. Any power on Daniel home, any seminary, Juma Pesse, or Muji, the chief conference as his own. Lord, we pray, come in, brother, and your hands in the name of Jesus. Yeni free Bonnie Fonsem, Jenny free a Wapa Kansem, Joe free a Wu Homsem, well, yes, well, yes, Rani Dictati, Dictati, Dictati, Dictati, Dictati, Sunsum, Dictati, Sunsum, Bonnie Fonsem, may the angel of the Lord protect him. In Jesus' name, amen. The Jimmy Batona, who calls on the
1: day?
0: We are Christians. Okay, may the Lord protect you. Nyamia for Bohun by what?
1: Amen.
0: If you don't want to send a view, Baby, dear, that's it. Yes, now, goodbye. Amen. And T. Ubi also, dude, we are praying for Sankrophone. When you're in front of Sankao, we'll be at our war, how our money be a moon. And now, pray, may the Lord touch them in the name of Jesus. I so be warm and you more bombay. Won't you be mompay a bombano? Radio, oh, yes, dear, and oh, be a woman near a house. Oh, God, radio,
2: person, Obiana, Cassano,
0: whatever they are in Jesus' name.
2: What is
0: when I'm in Fonsaka, Eladi Fonsaka, Eladi Fonsaka, Eladi Fonsaka, Lord, touch them, deliver them this morning in the name of Jesus. We pray, release them. To Robo Shahana, Lekete Reba Sundaraba. Tell them, my Lord, in Jesus' mighty name. Wait, my friend, 0200 68 0068 0200 68 0200 68 0200 68 Freya. Newborn pie and nano pay. We are praying that any stubborn problem must go. And the 0266 008808 0266 008808 We are Juma and Kosu Niamaya Basa. What I'm a bin with you see can ya the oak defined if I will be sure say me yes a mana. Na minsem tiken jina unsem. There are so many evu a year a di juma scato unsemwa e nyina you ye juma nsu hunde all these guys, all those things are forces are against and nano pay

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1: Esufufu,
0: good.
1: Papa,
0: 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These things we have saw some before. I call the children. Later on, they calm down. Papa, no move. 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We didn't come away. We have the young bit me. So, turn up on some. The baby to own a freehold. We are mom pious every day. Emma peace yedin korane se urade sa ni mami ina se me the Lord bring peace among them urade ye koso bo pa ga ema mi so sa urade
2: one
0: was we pray commit one mother children into your hand 9 months e wa di kura wo urade boni for the time boni for the sound and
2: then ano pay ye ni time ya fiya ma urade ye bo pa ye
0: let peace be very founder in the name of Jesus we pray that urade sia sia
2: breaking your tumor, my
0: man. Yes, ready for Sakawa. As in Jim Round, as in Jim Round,
2: yes, and then
0: those who buy says, who says, and now I don't tell
2: Shannon about
0: you. I do
2: decide, yes,
0: oh God, pray that a devil that is planted there. That want to destroy this family.
2: Let there be one.
0: Cancel it in Jesus' name.
2: Ready from Sakawa. My one year back.
0: In Jesus' name.
2: Masa dumi shrei entoye ma meso enene ma ewo Jesus Christo di.
0: Amen.
2: Amen.
0: Mama, it is well. It is well. Mestres ebrebia bom pa ma o. But you be kasa of air. Na ye hu kwan a.
1: You
0: be fast. God bless you. Yo, bye. Hello. 020 obi oso. Hello, we din be of free.
1: So, mi kasa siga to ni.
0: Okay. Everybody, your bomb pie, ready, and look on Yaba.
2: I do him.
0: I shall say, and I don't pay what you say. Never be a son of CC. God, whatever the case may be, we pray in the name of Jesus. When you're from Sakano, when you're from this, say, I'm
2: Sierra, and friend,
0: everybody, oh yes, Jim, Pence,
1: break,
0: good. Why ya bom payama? If there's any improvement now, right now, we bet me afraid now. Say what they are done. Say as in your media, 0266008808. You'll be also on 0266 0008808 Frey Betima Bompamos here. Be a yo biara, Kmohawa Manibia Womu, a radi a yesano pay new a mompire. 0200 680068 0200 680068 We are commanding oppressors to retreat and flee and defeat from one Yankupon crop for moi and Shaswo. The answer will be what I will say. Papa, me watch is a bishemiso. Who said, yes, I don't know why a bassa. And Lydia, Cocoon, yes, Utia, Yassi, and then any idea, we want to pray. Say, Unyamin Fan in Sanka, Obi, also, Yavina, your boss, Empire. Hello, would you be off free? Who voice no ever form Kakara Wadaruma? 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
3: Namwa.
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3: Omu
0: flu ase. 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
3: Jesus name, amen.
0: Good. Now, what for Jesus so crown wa jinkwa? Okay, ti sumni ye wati. Ye twemu urade edin kunum amao. God bless you. Eni papa ye bompa eni oppress. E wa man for so to me cheso biara enyi fru obia. Would nam sa how no man of peso yes demo. Elani a cosua by pine or yes demo. We pray God that Lord God mighty any oppressor, we command all oppressors to retreat and flee from your people.
2: Will be better or this will be better money for
0: yes. He says, son is so no money. Ye yield the free will yes demo. Lord, we pray that soon soon that day every person so with Jesus demo. Father, we thank you. Thank you, bless you in Jesus' name.
2: Yeah, that was it. Amen.
0: 0200 680 0068 Yeah, can we be all? And then you have to friends or so. Or Trini Munta, I said, Nanu, and you saw how? How beat was so open, say, I'm a new name. Sorry, waka, na transi this particular hour na kakakra, and na manu Moses cry, and you almost ampaye, pray any new mompaye, and I say, po, winni creditor, sorry, now pass on near near, and mompaye mumu, and nano pay you, nyami, and qua for so be your wedgema. Because Bible say, was he a mompaye?
2: You
0: prayer, was that kind of is it Philippian of Ephesians, not Philippian, or say, so will be mumfa. Obi wa mania o mo mpaye ene o kan ho se eh won fa mpaye bo asidak e ma ya disre enu o nyankopon ni
2: you
0: muti ase enu ntino ese se o ma o nyame ehunu wan hia dia we are the ben wo namu so wherever you are now pray with us baby awo bia ani ye nye de ben e bo mpaye enti ye bo mpaye se o nyankopon a
2: You,
0: we are praying that you are looking for miracle. If you are minche, be pumisamre, you never be a bohun paye, Pemusambre, Unya Hunche, you have entered into the eighth month.
2: You.
0: And the month of 8 months, no, a beginning of everything. Unya Misha Senya Nemafufro,
2: the
0: new beginning. 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
2: Ebradi ye bompa ye.
0: Ewo yesu dimu.
2: Le kapa do.
0: Ye bompa ye se. No God we pray. We are all God in August. 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We pray that Lord feed that person in Jesus' name. 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Visit them, my God. Visit them, my God. Visit them, my God. In Jesus' mighty name. Jemrena.
2: Amen.
0: Aye bre akamre kakrebi ube frafre na ye ne wo emompa enano pain. Ewo Philippians chapter 4:6 now kose. Or say, don't worry about anything.
2: You
0: instead pray about everything.
2: You
0: hallelujah. Tell God what you need and thank Him for all He has done. Hallelujah. I like that. Or say, don't worry, you men find ya doing and trance. Nemono enye bompaye. Don't worry about anything. Instead, pray about everything. Tell God what you want, you need, what you are going through, and no nano pay a new every moon, and thank Him when He has done it. Why yama no I debe what dana say ano pay ye no ban ye the two a grand last say you no afraid ye na 0200 68 0068 0200 68 0200 68 and 0200 68 0068. Very simple like that. Then we come to the Etetigo 0266 00 8808. Hello, would you need to be free? Yeah.
4: Mama
0: test, yes.
4: I feel the maximum of gratitude.
0: Good.
4: In campaign, open and so my
0: desire. Yes. Diabetes, akurakitwa, ebikura ye humida. Ye mompa, Eurade Yesu ye koso abo mpa ye. We pray for our children. Ye ni mofre nina show, sana no pray.
2: Yari doma, ayekin, kodan, kituwa dizes.
0: Ene plan of the devil. 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
0: Ye mompa ye jim, kodan efri mo. Protect all children, protect all children, protect all children. In the name of Jesus, deliver them from strange diseases of God. In the name of Jesus. We pray, Eurade de diabetes ayenu.
2: Amen.
0: Ne Eurade nyankopon kidney yare ayenu akoda. Heal those children in Jesus' name. Amen.
2: Amen.
0: Beba cholo wa fidie no.
5: Hello.
0: Yeah, wa fidie no manumra form. Wada ruma.
5: Hello.
0: 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Afidie no my feedback.
5: Hello.
0: Hello, would you be off free?
5: I'm Kasafi, number two.
0: Number two, okay.
5: May May I, ma? Yeah, I am the name in our continent.
0: Who are you, ma? Nessie,
5: I am the name.
0: The abandoned continent. Mentia, I send me what say?
5: May I? Me ya man dia ya ma faso ano ina bo wa bonten na ni ba ni dia ya
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0: 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God protect his prophet in the name of Jesus. 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
5: ayo
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5: ma te
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5: yo
0: amen urade ka ho
2: amen
0: hello okay so we are praying for ye bompaye man koda no bo ana cafe ye bompa any strain disease be ada
2: we go
0: hospital
2: do
0: papa pray those who are sick those who are in clinics
2: are hospital private hospital
0: this morning e radio bompa ye we yes timu ye do mo show sa obi ada se say e radio so dey are sound by any person heal that person father in the name of Jesus we pray for the nurses and doctors the Lord use them to heal who damn nipa so e radio nyame enu aye de ma won prescribed medicine of God that will heal those people in the name of Jesus. Omo mo fa fro ye do mo sho sa do nya me emre su so mo kwa se omo wa sundue mo yesu din we cancel any plan of the devil in Jesus name. We pray that let people be healed this morning, oh God, in Jesus name.

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1: 02-440-57-106 02-440-57-106
0: Amen. And you know, some of assemblies of God Oba Penkwasi traffic light. Hoa assemblies of God. Hona papa ekwa sorry. And first service member so 7 o'clock and the second service 10 o'clock. In between you know, Sunday school ewo ho. Na 12 noon wapon. 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In the mighty name of Jesus we receive Amen. The plan of the enemy Amen. Take control over this month Amen. Bless your people God Amen. In Jesus mighty name we pray with thanksgiving Amen
1: Amen
0: God bless you
1: Amen
0: I'm to say ne beti yenka Amen.

So we conclude our meditations in Psalm 40 with verse 16. And it reads, "Let all those who seek you rejoice and be glad in you. Let such as love your salvation say continually, 'The Lord be magnified.'" In the midst of his plea to the Lord and his testimony, David makes a plea for all other people who are in situations as he used to be in. And so David is not only burdened about himself and what God can do for him, he thinks about other people and what God should do for them. You know, many times we get so bothered about our own needs and about our own crisis and our own prayer that we forget to pray for other people. And that's what David is telling us to do. Let us be concerned about all other people who love the Lord and seek the Lord, that God will hear their prayer as well. So the first thing he says is, Lord, bless those who seek you. Bless those who seek you. Every day, God's children all over the world go through all kinds of situations. Some go through persecution for their faith. Some suffer all kinds of situations in their life. Some are struggling with their faith. But their heart is for God. They are seeking for God. And David says, Lord, bless all those people. And that should be our prayer also, that everyone who is a child of God, who is going through difficulty, going through persecution, going through suffering, going through moments of doubt and anxiety, that God will bless them. And we pray that over every Christian in every nation, in every continent, including the Christians in our churches, that God will bless them. The second thing he says, Lord, deliver those who love you. You know, there are people who love God who still are in the miry clay. They love the Lord. They have a heart for God, but they are going through all kinds of pain. And as much as God wanted the Lord to deliver him, he also wanted the Lord to deliver all other people who loved the Lord. Because he acknowledged he's not the only one God loves, and he's not the only one who loves the Lord. And when you understand that, you are not the only one God favors, you are not the only one God wants to bless, you are not the only one who is serving the Lord, then you can say, Lord, extend your mercy which you have shown me to other people. Let others who love you, who serve you, also experience you. And so we pray this morning that the Lord will deliver all those who love him and those who seek after him. And thirdly, he says, Lord, magnify yourself in the life of your children. That's a great prayer. Oh Lord, be magnified. And when we say God will be magnified, it doesn't mean God is small, but it means that God will do something in our lives that looms very large. So when we see the work of God in our lives, we can say, oh, this is a big thing. This is a great thing that God has done for us. Then the Lord is magnified. We see him bigger. We see him greater in our lives. And so we pray that God will be magnified in our lives. God will be magnified in our churches. God will be magnified in our homes. God will be magnified in the life of every believer. And if you're going through any kind of a struggle in your life and you're asking, where is God? May the Lord be magnified in your life. If you say, oh God, I've prayed and prayed and prayed, but this thing is taking too long, may the Lord be magnified in your life. And this day, as you go to church and worship the Lord and seek his face and join other believers in worship, may the Lord be magnified in your life. May his power be exalted in all that you do, in Jesus' name. Let us pray. Say with me, Heavenly Father, bless all those who love and seek you. Deliver your people and give them a new song. In Jesus' name, amen and amen. Well, I'll catch you again tomorrow as we start a new study. I'm Pastor Mensah Otabel. Shalom, peace, and life to you.

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0: Sister, Joa Quajo, and Yabusianina, or more to say?
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0: As a rank, can you make
1: Yadamia, Serena Mata, Adofua, and your Mubeja, sister, Joa, my dear, Amada, the Bona. 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
2: 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I only yes on Gokine, on a so big Nimunyam Eka, a Yenakima Bibia, Hama, the Domasi. Now, my dad, my Pusia Bushia, Shasia Bushia, Obi. Now, my Sakonia will so add that aye, Achia, aye, your college chama, aye, cham, Ziku. On a Zongo boy, now, cheer honorable Ben Kulvi. Maybe Ben Gazi will be a Nemo watching Nano, almost so by ye, Shom. Aye, Muru Abbas, Zongo Cocos, a man by so, a modi, Oman Kra, a buyer, come on. 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Now, my father, when you wish to show Achia, a year, my forever Harvester's Evangelistic Ministry. Ah, I work with your number two. Prophet Isaac, you Michiano, the Bio Bia, and I'm a year, a year, Daduma Forest, Daduma Forest, Bangina, Tabobesa, Yao Sai, Ginzine, Nama Baku, your number two, number one, a castle. A year, what was here, Chibu Japuina, a Benuka Tapuina. 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Ah, yeah, Mimia, and after the papa, and I give them more was over to keep the piano. And I kill Bibia or T. Akatan, and Abed, Yamin Shell, now on board by now on Koso Emma. Unim Bieno and also. Chama Musa Fami Mawachi, Chama Musa Fami Mawachi. Medase Abed, Yanisho,
0: Medase, Medase, Medase, Medase, Medase, Medase, Medase, Medase, Medase, Medase, Medase, Medase, Medase, Medase, Medase, Medase, Medase, Medase, Medase, Medase, Medase, Medase, Medase, Medase, Medase, Medase, Medase, Medase, Medase, Medase, Medase, Medase, Medase, Medase, Medase, Medase, Medase, Medase, Medase, Medase, Medase, Medase, Medase, Medase, Medase, Medase, Medase, Medase, Medase, 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

0: Mini, ya udi ni baby akasa free. 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
0: Mun bye. 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Tu. Jina ye why? Mini msa ofon no na ha wo se network na enye so I don't know. Jina ye. Online Mwami. Emza of Fono Anna, Ebia, Ehawad, Fred numbers near me, you know, Frada Wine, why? Aha. Ayana, my niece, sir, and my friend, even so be free. Now, Amadia Seda, Amania. Yeah, Yana MFFA. But that's why Human and Yenti numbers near me, you know, oh, Fred 0266 in Mwami, Fred 0200680068, you know, so I mean, I say, Ebia, I want to be Jina Swai.

And it's a fena wuti and as a fena what you feel you at your ma. 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You ya city the gun idea to the babia somno. Aye 107.1. Media Cassiano, aye ye emre. Eji anopa ye di aseda, ene mo so stro hinena, ye danase, esanse, onona aseda eseno. Me number me de efa ofre no. Aye 0266-008808. And 0200680.

0: Yeah, from me, Albert, Minia. 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Mammy, far away, Waha. Yeah, Frost, say. Baja, I don't remember when this was a voice of Empire.
1: But from the CFM, get a hand, Lincoln, get a people.
0: Brekum, Ratapa. Lincoln, I'm in TOA, Brekum to say.
1: Oh, a Rajadum Brekum Boko.
0: Mo, Yedanassi, Yedanassi, Yedanassi. I'm in TOA.
1: Yes, sir. Then I'm Kupasi. I want the Bambos on Kodia Boy. If you said, Baye, now what people in the end of the no. Boss, Namasitum, yet. You said, Nami Yarepa. Now, sister, you say, now what you mean that said, then I said, it's a truth, and then what? See, then you're new to me. You're new to me, oh, pa. See, you're then I'm going to pass your bumble or dear boy. When I'm entering your mouth, entering your mammy near Danny, when you're about to say to my mom, entering your mom, entering your auntie. Uncle Bo, Mateo, and Kate, Uncle Bo, I'm entering your mouth. Namentum can from Masia Colasimina. I don't want them to fear Gusufiasi. 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Papa, Yamisha, only a minute when Yamisha, why?
0: Medasipa. The Jama will bring Kumus on a penny now. Medasipa, Minia. Bring Kumus on far Akefem in Yagro Cra. See, and when we chat here, Monsuni now. 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
0: Over Unkoda, Ewa Bla, 1,000 Ghana show, but to me, Solomon, 2,000. Oh,
1: daddy, transient, you need to name me. I can see a foreign sense of Kurawan, yes, I mean, yeah, the boy, yes, so.
0: And then if you could call top,
1: I bet you are fair for. I bet you are me to down.
0: Yamin, you also can
1: see down. Let us say, Yamin, you are the baby. I'm a camera, see, Granny, you can't talk about that, but I bet you never doubt, sorry.
0: Ain't no crap.
1: And none of the three would kill more plants you think and don't make you see, but I want to know, sorry. I can't hold up for me, you form, you know, you can't me and you know. But they be at the mechanism apart from the wood, the other is you can't hear yet. Thanks to Wunk when you dream for the council. Yamama, I have sorry, no, so you want to move it. You're saying to me, farm boy, home brand and sharp. My mention, I know more about Supreme. I mentioned I feel Kurua or German Sabuan for the second, the channel of public. The true I care from Kofa by and attack from the attack, I will be on the chair on I thought the film coming, they said they watch a boy Sabo, Crumzy. We shall not see. Pamicha Rat and Mula, Pamasinga, who came to Cassandra, I came from the Diana Mapaw and one of Mokamunsen. I want to have put Tigas and one out of Guaya, no Mapa Panabo from No Motor, Rat and Mula made them a friend on Mula City. Pamicha, no new workers in Amencia, Alaja Lata, my uncle, two buying Sansa, one on the soul. No Mamincia. Doctor, Nana, Petit, you and Tibet, Yamanian, I say. Bla, we will send it from the baby and Cabo or Shia soon. We shall be no thing coming at the Pra or for Swato BC, you mean, tea. Every slab will run and I slab, Nana, and your cafe. Maria and Sana, Bonorism, Imam, Imam Aladi, Mabasi, Yamanian, I say. I bet Papa will sit at a meeting. Or who said, would me, Unia, been coming at that? Best Ramo at the Corona, who are the same thing in Yakopati and Fantanata, the same thing in the Chiana Machani deputy to a large moment. But they have been cruel, be a Machiata, Ben Cruvi, Michel, Sule Bingi, but even near Sandu and Kamachia Sandu, Amentia Danuka, Kamentia Boarding of Boarding Force, Mentia Chief of Gakaka Venture, Mentia Tatama Dibo, Lima Foos, Ramentia Bunzum, Alive, the Kunsalia Mahama, of our supporters in Amitubia. My weird is I'm a mention of what family now you have to do a friend and in Anta, and I'm in Chia, Banabet, Ban Musala, Harris, and Azu, who will be on the channel for you. My weird is I'm a camp with Zumbu, Al Bayan, Imam Parliament, Kandaha, Jaga Boutique, Tassila Camp, Ala and Yama, Namintia, Edison Carasu, Chan, Tintina Camp, Wina, Agron and Al. Lion Heart Camp, Obi Biero Uchi Abet, and if I be a Michia Ubiya. Abet, so that make a name, I'm sure I will do this, get in here, this, Abet, who say, Michia, Mani, this is Michia. But you are young, who only do of Rabet, Abra, Bob, Mojo, Mabra, Babunti, who she and Crown Pete, you probably wish to win my Timothy. All the courts are sorry and you didn't know your Nantino, who she and our dodgy. You had better than your master, but yet you would be sorry, you know, a way of finance. There's no engineer and answer between your bravo and your bata. The girl for Dubai, who can I mention? I mean, she has the YF Munina, a cheerful Mutia, I care from Daddy Boots Munina,

0: Ni me ba cho se on fray ya wo ye at. 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Is that say in Shrakasia and a woman? Hana, we are sitting Hana Ghana T. AKFM Sini. Yeah, 107.1. Yeah, from me, Albert Obey, Mitra Sequestia de Bia. Namia, yeah, yeah, yeah, yeah, yeah, yeah, yeah, yeah, yeah, yeah, yeah, yeah,
1: yeah,
0: yeah, yeah, yeah, yeah, yeah, yeah,
1: yeah,
0: yeah, yeah, yeah, yeah, yeah, yeah, yeah, yeah, yeah, yeah, yeah, yeah, yeah, yeah,
1: I'm not sure. Okay, let's talk about the show program. Just, you know, I don't know what I'm saying.
0: Do you hear it? Do you hear it? Do you hear it? Why, Adumura? Do you hear it? Is that what I hear you know, Safata? Do you hear it? Nano pay away a fidio.

Eddie, I see Ewa ha, and if you sabre chrono, one more friend, you are a person of Frebia, and Indian, you will go quan so facha me why. Mintime for Frebia, you had your friend in Eddie, I see Free Sabre, because it's a brebber so a mess sorrow with Jumadia, so my man find your pa and your tata, because it's a brebber so many, sir. And I da what this woman says, a bit more soon fear da, a bit more so soon, and I am Meminda. And I've been almost so many necks here, they say, and there I doubt with this one. And in the Equanso, Messrs. Says, yes, you home. Now, Equasum Sansa, a Brancom Rosos, how I doubt Roma. Why? Ah, never said that Madia said that San Oti, Free Sabre Cronome de Jumpa, and I edge your tatacos is a blabber so a Messrs. Near the Sunday Delight, Eddie Abro 107.1.

Bezaleso aye the Sunday delight. Ene beba betwa so e de ama no che no AKFM live worship enso e beba wonche. Ene kwasi ada ya hyehye dwuma die ne fe fe fe fe.

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2: Ani nika wo boechi. 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
4: Awaje akwaba malaria ne twen waso ho
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4: eh
5: chese mian pa me fufu okura na ya asem o
4: eh wo pa na ufufu
5: eh
4: nemu me jidi se omo ye o test ansa na omo ma malaria grow no ho
5: oh ane me ye enase enko ma malatu e tu malaria na si one time sharp
4: abaje we dey train jeni so o madam bisa wase o se o jima bebre ma o
5: oni ha okura
6: aho no malatu a atemita lomofantrin egum ye wono tablet any news you a two malaria say a woman for any quadra when you be moon. Sound one and son of one to war. Kumu doctor Malatu, Upper Dudra to Ako NS Chemist Limited. 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
14: 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What's up, Ghana? This is your boy Koku Darlington, and I'm listening to my man DJ Pilato. Hurry back to the world.
15: 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We're from Kwesi Swartz. Mempe bad energy. What's here, DJ Pilato? We're from Kwesi Swartz. Mempe bad energy.
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17: 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Meet your wife, Kurunye.
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0: Men shout it. 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I want the Church of Pentecost. 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Miracle Assembly. 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Yeah, the boy, a bra. 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Minister was so to be cool, but I want to me on cry. I may boss some pie away at the mouth. Near a choir, Quincy, dear BNT, I went to Mount Quibian, now they are near Yaria. If you are not but to Munya, I will say I'm conquered Chelsea, the answer. Do baby, Nasa,
1: if you can say the easy broker,
0: who know be a corner on Kubia, it's wrong. Obian shed and check you, but if I can't say I'm your key, it will make us end the Nunti men cockra.
1: If I shine,
0: Yatia says, how do you see Casamutina went to me, uncle? And do now just send and when you're no home or home or home. Also, how dear Juma, you who are not, and not the Anu, you know, wow.

0: Like na me the air bro, me the air twow, me the pumpwow.
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0: 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Mo amutie ewo kasa hodo mu. Yada mo say. Now the big question is, Okano or Ark FM sticker etare huana.
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0: No credo cremo me and can say, oh, Ark FM sticker.

0: Enya Akefem ha na ye che no. 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
1: Easy, bro.
0: From now to 12:30. What's up? Me with Dean with location. On 0266 008808. That special song now, Pastor Mimbo Mao.
1: Mama,
0: make it. 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Namin Yahuajuman Fama. 0266 008808. 0266 008808.

we are here. 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And what you issue, Sebaba Wakwemo, from 7 p.m. What him say, and the Black Queens, Agent of Kwano, the we are a WAF corner, Women African Car. Quarter final, sir, you know my friend Malawi, Eddie Ebony. See, to me, when they pet, you remember our the semis, now you Algeria, they are called Bernie. At the end, so go to join my Bobby, my Black Queens. 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Yeah, Fenner, right? 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A Kwabua say, yeah, Juma, and son of our. 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

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No cross sam no na oka no ana. 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Aye Sunday ano pay die. So him said you see ano. And na ye no aduane ofie. Straight to the plug lounge. Just here for talking. Our fear pre offset frames are. Emutuo fufuo banku abetie ene nkwan pa bi. Aye weekend local. Brian need why? Environment ni ye kama. 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Udro na bisa plug special so ho asem wa. Ye ba plug yo. Oh yeah. Na na ma best serveo. Bra same wa wrong. Some fine ladies. Gents e ba hon so say yes. Gentlemen and kasa. Eti boru mu I want the plug lounge. Fear pray. Offset frames are ya. Na ye ndidi. Kwesi ada we ni kwesi ada bia. 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Are sponsored by Onga and are powered by Plug Launch Quest Studios and Arc 107.1 FM. 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

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This new music from a Ghanaian Italy based artist, and he's from Sunyane. Sunyane Abranti. This my man Ray Kena with the way. So new music from our very own Ray Kane, mami. Ewo koto krum ye. Eje busiani yina. Mode sharing yom ni ni o. Go check it out. 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

Obezo ye chere okwan na na. Ana wo de onim kwanda da. And then show us the way. Obin chere me 0266008808 and check your break home some few minutes. Your buyer and I just say, messages, no. Yeah, yeah, where you met media mouth. Hey, Sunday delight on Act 107.1. Can they open tremor? Me no. Namimbo mouth. 0266 008808. 0266 008808. Color one with bra. Right after this, not feel.

0: Hello? 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Miss Shaw, who bet me up bow account number? Some bow username, no password ni mami. 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
13: What's up, DJ Pilato? Meet your wife. Kurunie.

for some weeks now. And you might also a trending year. Yeah. And that's the remix of Odonyo for Rampon Sakiri. I'm Stumbo. So welcome back from the break. 0266008808 0266008808 What's up, Udino location? Fatal to a mame. So straight the shots saying free high. And we say hi, DJ Pilato. Yao Amo inside area 2. That's your name. And your location. I say kindly play me Sing Nature by Kitty and Last Maid. So big shout outs to you, Yao Amo. Thank you. So this Kitty and Last Maid Sing Nature. Then I also pay 0266 0088 08.

What you said, DJ Pilato, good morning. Please play DL. I'm Kanoma. I'll say I'm commanding friends. I want 3BN. Barracks. NFA 154 soldiers. Ninina. Brass, Sammy. It's your name. Thank you. Thank you for thanking me. Sammy, too. Gabi, be a fine, yeah. Yeah, that was a papa. And that is a special dedication to the managing director of ARC FM, Mr. Godwin Atando Senior Tap Promzi. In case of a person who said, they need you new way, or the ocean office, I've got two. Can you be your baby, you know? And also to Bravo for you. Jonathan Joe, our magazine. Bro. DJ Rock, no. Rock is when it's new hope. And big shout outs to Angola Man, our magazine. Nanka what?

Thank you so much, Brasa man. Nana Romeo, the Sunyani blogger. Nana, what's up? You good? Good morning. Nana Romeo, sir, up here, you know, easy. From Sir Cordia and Dope Nation. Yeah, enough from cry. This is for you, Nana Romeo. 0266-008808. 0266-008808. Also for WhatsApp, Abra. WhatsApp message. Fabra. More phrases here, no more fine chawai. A kind message is new year. I'm sending the course not at was.

Dabio, you not easy. And that for my baby and her. King Sack, Dope Nation. Shout out to you, Nana Romeo. This is Good Morning DJ Pilato. Your name is Danso Abiam. Want me to play you Daddy Lumba? Dada Kaime. And it goes out to Mami, yeah? Your landlady's daughter. Hey. Hey. That's what I'm saying. Yes, oye, mini pa. I'm a pass, mama, and a payer. How? Like, I mean, how? Obey the visa and you mama ufiura ba ba. And I cool. And you feel a new moon, name of the baba. Okay. But I saw more New Town at Tony Station in Jamaica. And also shout outs to all Pedri Rodri fans. As a Barcelona for no, we don't want to talk much. Na bre bre next or TV. So big shout outs to you, man like Danso Abiam. This is for you. And also to Mamiya Fiura Baba. Yo, we are the way. Lisa said, Danso, oh, you're suspect. Ah, you're suspect.

Where is the champion Pilato? How are you doing? I'm fine. I said great job. Keep it up. Message from McCain Promise. Want me to play you that Sibra Hoffa Jamina Sete? And it goes out to Abigail. Inside New Doma, Esther Wabisim, Asante Julia to Kumase. Prince Holly, our new town, Zainab, our town also, and you our estate, and also Alima inside area too. Big shout outs and come on, Munina from McCain Promise. The late Dasibra of Fajamina.

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You want me to play you Prophecy from Shatawale? And it goes out to Ramasco. 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Quality. 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Ayas. And also special one to Gifty Ensemble Watima, aka Akosia Too Sweet. 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Thank you so much. Say emphasize. 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

0: Thank you so much, sir. M4. This is Hi Mr. DJ, it's your boy Fresh Kid from Fiapre. You want me to play you Gunna Boy? 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
1: Yeah, this is insane.
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0: So sweaty me do the Abba live on Arc 107.1 FM. Happy birthday to Rahel Ajay. And now you celebrate too. Oh, you feel the case so Rahel.
1: Do this.
0: Happy birthday. We every mucho Clifford, huh? Clifford, staff. I was Sunyani Municipal Hospital. I see Emma, happy birthday, Emfa Emma. No,
1: do this.
0: I ain't can't show, sir. Oh, that I come on, so pa.
1: No, book a do this.
0: Okay, sir, or the wiser. I'm sure I'm a felino. It's the Australian, I'm saying, I'm in shroud. I'm more hobby. But different, no, people, you know, man, and your Jojo, Emfa Mao. So happy birthday to you, right here from Clifford. It's my

0: you know, disease control. 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Good morning to you, Sister Aida. Yeah, live.
1: Everybody say, it's my birthday. We dey give God thanks. Family and
0: Olé.
1: Olé,
0: ewo.

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And to other customers, thank you for choosing 107.1. And channel me the messages no AC nafe. Yako. Nice.

wanted to finish with the message, so. Yes. But I say, oh, you're driving near Bomodi, so when you're Ark FM sticker, and you be the Ataro car, and you why. Something big is coming. I just say, oh, you're driving near our Ark FM sticker, and you're going to be white. You're chen chrome, and you're Ark FM hat. You're chen chrome. It's Bomodi, so betty me.

Okay, so my main check is a meeting where we are. I'm person coming via messages number 1, 2. Okay.

Okay, so this reads, good morning, DJ Pilato. Hope you're doing well. Yeah, I'm fine. You want me to play you a song from Dasebre Abasubo? And it goes out to all your friends and family. Oh, Shady Bobo. Yeah, well, Abasubo be the Maya dog. Yes, I also watch a DB kind of home. And the chrome is here, can I got a dear? Yes, I'm a one. Thank you, oh, Shady Bobo. Message is not catching energy, somebody chime me. Maybe I met to us. It's right after this, not for your call lines in the near course, not add to me. At to us the amount 0266 008808 and 0200 680068.

0: Old songs in the ADBY. And I can promise a penny sign. Hello. Good morning. Oh, Kafra. 0266008808 and 0200680068. Hello, good morning.
1: Hello.
0: Good morning, sir.
1: Hello.
0: Good morning.
1: Good morning. That makes him Isaiah.
0: Yes, sir. Uri, na huna muti say.
1: Papa ni ni. 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
0: Yeah, da yami ase. Pacho inti way.
1: Patu Barencho and Casab, Namentia, Urata Pondi, and Namentia, a cinema for Duba Ocam, a chronologist, the Royal Seven, the Chanapa, and I'm Sanchia Nama, as I see you upon what Namentia went Bolina. 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
0: Thank you so much.
2: Oh, a wrap for the last two.

0: All right. Yeah, that's sipa. 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Good morning.
1: Champion Dr. Professor Reverend Pastor Kilato.
0: Kletus.
1: Kilato Nye.
0: Kletus, now when I'm where?
1: Oh, yeah, go for me. What did you say? I can't say, bro.
0: No.
1: Kilato, stand back. I'm stand back, you know.
0: Oh, yes. Young can't show.
1: Now I'm happy to say, then I don't know my time. And
0: Kasa.
1: Engasa. Nothing you see, Mukama. Gladys. Hadi Tam. You near Baba for Air Tesla. Now see that on Nibaka, the Esmuya, Yaya. And to my that Lumba Adatia. Or Baba for that name, Mamu. The sister, Uber Tesla, at the camp on him in the spa. Yeah, no, I can tell you, or a very good. You don't have to know, Bulu. My man, shedding. Nana had it up, never seen that shedding. Rest of which as well, the mommy not shedding. But I, at the Tatia, I said, my uncle Mark had it up, the madam had you all. I like the first, I like your war. You are Mumuni, I don't know. I will have to walk, while I'm one. Come to a camp. Uncle Abu, motor team driver, Nancoma Hadi Camp members, Nina Abu Ponis, I have organized our Hadi Camp, Uncle Mamu. And I am your Baba, so I saw Aya Popson, Indomie, Anna, Ice Cream, no Hadi Camp. That's not Pedanabra Camp, or over to the Baba.
0: Let's go.
1: Oh, hold the fine, yes, I bet you hold it. Let your balance is over the town, too, but the most over the Sedana Bra.
0: Okay.
1: Lato, I'm from my daddy, I will be from next door, I'm from my next door, so I'm from my forest seminar, I'm from my access to my floor. He's at that premise, so I think this year's life, this year's first. I can just like to be so January.
0: Okay.
1: Now I'm from my one, Kata, the next Messiah, keep driving and Kata. Then I'm from my access to my phone, I'm going to.
0: Thank you so much, Kletus. Ichia hadi kamvonyina obolo. 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
1: But I am going to be free to get food.
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1: But so, maybe send you my wife Cynthia.
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1: Now, my brother Isabel, Utabel, Listo, now, my mommy, because you're Pukura.
0: Okay.
1: Only now, the Amkantaku food. 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
0: mine. 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Thank you so much. 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I want some more flowers, and for your flowers, maybe you're a tibi.

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0: Patrick Frost, and I can say for him.
1: Patrick Frost, so I can say for you, brand new qua.
0: So me so?
1: So I can say for you, sir.
0: Aha, okay, so, hey.
1: DJ Plato.
0: Udi iri enchire mu bawo ho.
1: Oh, ani dia, ani dia bebre. 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
0: Sorry, so me ti we.
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0: Okay, anye Eden.
1: En koma bra nya kwa fo ba, me ne o mu ti fie ai flo. 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And then no offer, she get back.
0: Okay. Thank you so much. So this are R2Bs. Some produced by Qbeats. Featuring Fuse for DJ.

0: Say hello, good afternoon. 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Hello, good afternoon.
1: Fine, DJ Pilato.
0: Yes, sir.
1: Yo, what's up with chicken you?
0: What's up with that? What's up with
1: that? Boko, DJ Pilato.
0: Patrick, you're here.
1: Yo, DJ Pilato. And every day, I'm here. I'm in Crawford. I'm no more. One top spot. I will in Cancun number 2 horn to see a bien kuha.
0: Okay.
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0: is a special dedication to Gafu Amuwa Hanyina and Grafu Amuwa Hanyina. 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Brasa me. Hello, good afternoon. Oh, Kafura. Hello, good afternoon.
1: The Dom Mr. Pilato.
0: Lincoln, ye.
1: Inyamus.
0: Na honemwe.
1: Boko, Gribina.
0: I don't know if I can say something to you.
1: I don't know if I can say
0: something. Oh, Kafra. Kafra, you don't know if you say that you're a man.
1: Yeah.
0: No, Mammy Chu Mugakra. Onze, if you hold my mayor Najikun, if you are picking it in as well, in 3 seconds, crown our dropping tea, a depending.
1: Oh, no, only one drop to one. You will get my tea. Unim, Esther Smith in Numbi or Bonum Mulubi, and no, as a machine once, but maybe the minister has named Dawasi.
0: Okay.
1: I said, at the sample to a bomb mammy. Now, Uncle Mount. Enkoma for Dubuahin, Enkoma Denny, Enkoma Minyaba Jimaima, Enkoma Andy, Enkoma Nezbo, Uncle Bo Mamenti Unka, Enkoma TV, Enkoma Listeners Mina.
0: Lenko, Meso Meda say, Enti, there's a Yesu Meda say from Esther Smith.

0: Thank you so much, Abraham Lincoln. Yamiya Risa Tumino and To Oso. Hello, good afternoon.
1: Yeah, fella.
0: Yes, sir, Danny.
1: Yeah, senior.
0: Nahunemwe.
1: Oh, Yamiya Domehoye Pana, I won't say.
0: Oh, Yamiya Daroma, Mr. Mijine Ye.
1: That's good. And then Yamiya. Senior, I'm more about senior than my power is in my prayer. More about senior than my power. I mean, that's not good. Now, and Nadia and your mom, Pesce, Obama Menu, pay a cocoa new tracker, a bar, what to be said, Bonova. That's all born on the mammy. Now, any kind come out one, Cassa. Now, and command you all the master and commanders door. And come Mary Cruz and come back letters who go to crew. And come Malencon. Now, and come on, I'm pending up what to need. Na enkoma Mr. Santi wo yusi atre. Enkoma Sister Comfort. Ewa sifufu shumyay. Na enkoma Bravo DJ. Nso. Na enkoma Quest. Na enkoma Obibia Oti Ak FM. Ene wyebiya enkoma no. Sinia.
0: Thank you so much. Daniel Edene Di Efri Brekum. Ena Etumi Abayi. Ebi also will be able to join here through 0266-008808 and a 0200-680068. We are Yankasaya Coco.

0: Thank you so much, Daniel. Hello, good afternoon.
1: Afternoon, sir.
0: Ajingo.
1: Is that Plato?
0: Ajingo.
1: Yes, sir.
0: Ajingo.
1: Yes, sir.
0: Ajingo, na we are fine.
1: Yango pardon me, you. 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
0: Nyami adu ma hai boko.
1: Ife obia.
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1: Good afternoon.
0: But you're from Senaka Safrihe.
1: Joshua, no one can grow.
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1: EJ Pilato.
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1: Yes, that for Michelle will be a. 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

0: 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Hello, good afternoon.
1: Good afternoon.
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1: Oh.
0: Wala onuga.
1: Tujo ka se jare mo wu.
0: Onuga.
1: Eh. So fane ganyoji.
0: Oh okay. Oh, okay.
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0: Ah yo.
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0: Me masumu deno kasa we don't have to be long time.
1: I'm from you. Omo nyu so ba ku mo mi na. Mm. If I'm telling us you're bending.
0: Okay.
1: Alarm family.
0: Mm. Thank you.
1: Hello.
0: Now, we can hear how no more the one to some for
1: eh? Yeah, we would have. Who is that? I am a. You know, that's not. I escaped from Mink, you know.
0: Mate. Uh-huh. Thank you. And the.
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0: 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I want the plug lounge. I hope see that frames oil. I will fear pray. Opening for four bangkun and mutual abitia. Yes, sir. Well, just and every Sunday, friend of me. On your bush and in hello, good afternoon. Hello.
1: Hello.
0: Good afternoon.
1: Afternoon.
0: Patrick Frost and Alcas Efrain.
1: Hey, I'm
0: back. Media brain, and I'm a way back. And then I'm a message and mutual.

0: Yes, sir. Yes, and every Sunday, friend of mine. On your bush, any number, DD. Hello, good afternoon. Hello.
1: Hello.
0: Good afternoon.
1: Afternoon.
0: Patrick Frost and Alcassa Frenhe.
1: Hey, yeah, man.

0: Afternoon, man, to lad.
1: Yes, sir. I'm Patrick Frost, and I can say for him.
0: But I'm so happy I'm in New Town.
1: That's what I said. My boy message, no, on. Thank you. Bye. Now, dear, if you're a banana, we'll be sending your money. We'll be soon.

0: Nancy, my young call messages no eso. 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Our Abena. Fuck was the Abena. I'm so impossible. I'm gonna say, yeah, Muslim boy, send them a prayer. And it goes out to Yao Romeo. Nana Romeo. And then shout out to Parker City Executive. Mochilio.
1: Positivity.
0: We have been feeling me bleedy.
1: Me never jealous another man.
0: Listening live from Ole.
1: Ask me. Home
0: it. Oh,
1: positive.
0: Berlin top.
1: Heart is clean. Me never jealous another man thing.
0: Ole cuisine and bar.
1: Enemies,
0: them one. Weekends and yeah, easy.
1: The more them.
0: I'm off with the shame crown, honor. Your customers, Nina. 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

0: And the other woman for when your last one. 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Hello, good afternoon.
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0: Yes, sir.
1: I'm John Bogamio.
0: Locomotive cam, now how about
1: call? I'm going to be a man. Let's have another papa, and then could be near feeling painful. And this is painful now, would be out here with you. Uncle Ponco, now.
0: Nanam Padu.
1: Number mine, I'm for you for a funded your mom.

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2: a la Madrid. You didn't say about it, did that? Ibi aso nsimu kwan na samodie e fifo kwai Rodri Pedri Rodri Pedri yani ebehe. So big shout outs to you, bro Mike, thank you so much. Shout outs to my Barcelona guy Christopher. Christopher and the squad ni nyina tena se e wa the plug lounge. 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

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Ebacho AKFM stickers ne bi tar mo card ho de. 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This is from Kwame Igodo, Mama G, song produced by DMB.

0: It is a yada so our bono dia and na yumremu our money mu Metre Doma Nanya way from Kobe Official and Kweku Darlington and this a baye
1: Mambo Brano man fao
0: befa why so go check it out. 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Ebefa, so the TBA. 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You're a cock of a.
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1: matubata
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1: 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The leading boutique in Ghana.
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0: everybody.
1: It's from Bliss GVS Pharma. 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Kuhu dokuta.
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Live worship so hey. Inti Nabia Yatanas Sabri Yimyamba Mabel Minister Mabel and then a pump for El Studio. Yen Semri, the Gemma Mom. I don't feel about Connect a Craway anymore. I'm sorry, Emre Edia Bray. Omadi announced with the Achiri. Now obey in Shira. 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

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Ebe

I'm an SCU ARC 107.1 FM so and your life worship and you go so the brown sabre send your question be a yen no and then so your bearness a pepe at the amount. Just put on your dancing shoe. No sledge now and I'm also a be dear sir. Aha. And you have a down on a fee, yeah dear sir.

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1: wo Dreamfield
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0: 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Okay, I don't know say said ya say Matthew I say good afternoon watching you life. Okay, it has also every engineer Shama ba also watching you watching the segment live from Tadi and also here from Takradi. Was a fantastic show by all standards. Also yet was papa say also the would ye a buy a patcho obey me afraid say like hello. Oh kafra network be yes a bit my picky yeah picky a network you know. Yes, Robert, me ask Afre. Good afternoon. Oh dear, Robert, me Afre. You didn't come more Eufie, ain't it? Ubu Remoa, you bet young commodity nafe. Yafre say, Lion, Robert, tomb, I'm yet to me a picky. Oh, and I just say, Yedi, a twasso, Eddie, a fluent, a bush and form. 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
1: so efremi mebel I radio ma chama papa kete chie ne ne yo mami se wo bi mu bi nyango ponsho no nyo gese amen.

0: I'm going to call another chair. 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Yeah. 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
1: If I told, my dinner de la Missy.
0: La Missy. Okay.
1: And so, my chair, Beckled for you now, especially. Oh, mamma, no more class. I think so much, yeah, my elder Moses Crow, Elwa Techiman, and the Victory Assembly for you now, Michiaum.
0: Okay. Now, SRC, dear, school. Now, Moshe at a day, SRC for a time.
1: But I break home college of education.
0: Oh, okay. Timo for some better teacher for.
1: Sure.
0: Okay. My dear, my papa. Oba, oh, bravia. Also. That can be Namuku, man can be the S. N. S. I. Ye, ain't it? No, so, and the candy, we are not Bram, so, why the cacca crack, not fee? I did medino S. Auntie, my microphone from cacra. Also, Udino, not fee, once watch ya at the phobia mine.
1: A chummy, so you're friendly for Stina.
0: Okay.
1: Away, and chia, and the kind commas of a radio boy home by the enemy drew her, and away. And chia tossed me, and come on me, mammy, say, walk to on any crook at the chee. But we will be an uncle pon one shower or more sentity of power, dear my, and I'm chia, mammy, or me boss, or therefore, we will be out to me, and chia some comfort for steel or Eddie Mow, chia, madam, for princess or Kumasi. And Jack Song Consul and Command my teacher for Nina.
0: Oh, okay. That's but also Cosco. And I was saying, oh, we are
1: my we already. I'm saying, come on, me at my 24th
0: year. Oh, okay, okay. Yeah, that's a pa. And Abraham, so, oh, and I feel, once watch ya, the four binum kakrana fee did median. Mr. Moa, more friend, we have Brenner's son. Why? With the only beer lines now, no more friend, Tem Kakrama. I say, the Mrena, yeah,
2: manager, with him, I mean, sir. My daughter only my time for na and the sign I'm a canoe. But I'm call you so. Namin share abate on the Akafman OT, you so debate, and the boys and the landlord. Boys no more you so in an hour, the massy. Mature, mature 2-5. Candy mine, then send an animal me free, Michiano. Mature, chira for Madame Sella or chira de or chira SD. Mature desmo, me a member. This one, Michiano.
0: Okay.
2: Michiano Funina.
0: Yo, Yanso, Edas, Papa, Papa, Avia, Yanso, Edin Chiasson, Edema, Ubi Biara Utia, life. And one who will Facebook, Kunina, Yami, Unchira, Master, Kosia Boa, Best Taylor. I owe Udmasinauti, Don Bosco Sroa, only Master come, and Abu Sianina, Edin Chiasson, Con, Edimamana Cuba. Aha, also Sam 1 point Sambeku. Also, Edi and Chiasson, Con, Edimam. Samsuna, a year is an American, Mentia, Sister Coast, Alfred Master, but Oti, a Dreamfield area, quino so, a year, a chiaopa, only an assore, a radiabe prince, ye vee. 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Na wouldn't be on Nimunum Twa, or Pesse, or Bar program is soa. If I told me the number, El Tubia, Nafi, Wafre, and now the Amano, no Wafre. Why? As you see them, we'll still do into Mr. Roman Friends, you see. Number is 020 82 45 464. 020 82 45 464. 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
3: 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Aww. 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I almost ruined my photo shoot too, but Gastron saved the day.
4: Wow.
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6: Okay, okay, I'll see you soon. Why, baby? Hey, my ye. Me say, enra, my boyfriend, I could see obo *959# hash. I want your phone, so. And I will win.
7: Ah, Anita, I don't want doggy park.
6: Oh, wonswa. I could see a sanswa by number one. Yeah, my dream now. And then there was so yummy show, papa, baby. Now, me did toss out my short, sexy dress, no?
7: Hey.
6: Uh-huh. Now, me say, some tea. Now, me yummy nails, no? So, come on.
7: Oh, no.
6: Me fa uba. Me can do some small 1-2-1-2 rounds. Me answer me dream, ho. No, it's here. Hey, Nana, so he for order. So, Chinese, any wine, papa B. And I didn't mean this, I check, no.
7: Hey, Anita.
6: Now, son, me, when you hear TV, you know. I also was a sound. No, top prepaid. Now, meet me chili, Simu. I don't go feel sweat like that.
7: Okay, okay, I'll see you soon. Why, baby?
6: Hey, my ye. Me say, Enra, my boyfriend, I could see obo *959# I want your phone, so. And I will win.
7: Ah, Anita, I don't want doggy park.
6: Oh, wonswa. I could see a sanswa by number one. Yeah, my dream now. And then there was so yummy show, papa, baby. Now, me did toss out my short, sexy dress, no.
7: Hey.
6: Uh-huh. Now, me say, some tea. Now, me yummy nails, no. So, come on.
7: Oh, no.
6: Me fa uba. Me can do some small 1-2-1-2 rounds. Be answer me dream, ho. No, it's here. Hey, Nana, so he for order. So, Chinese, any wine, papa B. And I didn't mean this, I check, no.
7: Hey, Anita.
6: Now, son, me, when you hear TV, you know. I also was a sound. No, top prepaid. Now, meet me chili, Simu. I don't go feel sweat like that. See, fine girl.
8: Hey, Anita.
6: Jesus.
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0: chemi
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4: busumbia
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4: 1 million Ghana cedis
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4: wo tell you so ma hate promo no mu
5: ni ay kan won say
4: na what you be ah
5: ube ti mi ye wi ni
4: 20 cedis
5: that could be ah
4: Send Ghana City
5: airtime and na data
4: and na top up
5: Telcel cash wallet
4: and na
5: fixed broadband no
4: Kenya Kenya winning
5: for Telcel play up no so
4: and na dial
5: 500 hash
4: let's phone who do
5: Telcel my hit promo no free
6: Telcel connecting energies
7: this promo is regulated by the NLA on the Caritas lottery platform.

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1: Ghanafo, Madam Hisense ni o. 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The one dear, yes, yes, yes, yes, yes, yes, yes, yes, yes, yes, yes, yes, yes, yes, yes, everyday prices for everyday people.
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0: I'm too polite to insult your intelligence. 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
0: But you don't know me well enough to reply. 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
1: 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was here de ye bonu so bo another fact nso ne se e umu se o ma bo asem na to agu but o ma nkase ma me no we wie scan na so wie scan account nse mu e him fa na nka ye betimi akonclude se indeed o wie 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young farm woman yet the mom and baby and trobino baby but because the prosecution almost started first case no high court oh my yeah they did a shoddy job the prosecutors the attorney general's office to crown it all judge and so on so I don't support the lady in any way because it's here to yenim cry and him says kebia can see moon per court ruling no there is no way say betting yaka sebi sebi some 500,000 Ghana cedis from the come over tampano you bet my castle or my men one answer well and that's all about a buffalo because the evidence from the bar court and they say court honor and crowd tower honor my chair say my men consistently no chair letter the court come up at and for say some muslim to me use this kind of move is can the emre including the interest and confirm to say omu this can go back you at the bread my men oh but you're not filling station it was a dance for bahon that's at nra we had the confirmation say my men but that's who once one because say yako supreme court akwako file no the home ni acquitted and discharged let's say say supreme court ah ma say say yenza nkonko di asem ni that was the high court. That's why I upheld it. The appeals court. And no one, no, no. Me as I sit here, my prayer is that the Supreme Court should order a retrial at the high court. Now, some thought way now, man, see, no. Evidence, be an awesome, come pull, bomb, pull, ya, ma. Still, I judge, ni, jina, su, bu, an, asem, no. They should do it a retrial. A hono, seba, me, no. So, to me, proving, no, say, indeed, si, kana, moka, so, the brand, no, bag, you, no. To me, prove, say, no, no, to me, proving the case, ya. Obey, to me, I call, a basa, then, it means, over, tampa, for, and I was here, ya, koko, jiro, mo, domo, ba.
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3: 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Eh idea you call baby two yum. 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So no mesro say woni wo education team ne wa ha no. 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
2: 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hia dem Richard Gregory then akwa ni nsuni
5: I would say that you are missing because of the products that are able to demand customers. You see, you have a lot of products that are very wide. There were so many examples. Customers are somehow to them.
2: Richard Gregory Denakpo aye Sunyani Zona Manager Adema GCB
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6: 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E no ya pum dia ya de conform, a dia maya mammy ever panama, or moon sebi sebi, or moon crunky to em, health center, cheap compound. 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Na ebasa, e ma ministry, no health insurance, and I buy a bocacacacy. Now, say into me more ya real who buy, if any preventive, to the yarren a crown, emma, a bansoa, a ban one naked to em. My wapum ni e my mumam for apum dingina ye and inti anne abansi ye moderu and famfa free primary health care. But I pao elen we say for the pro poor and here for a de and tis will be woha na sebi seminia uni capre onti me nya si kakra em free my municipal mammy register. 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your account. It's your best say. Health insurance is a win-win situation. It will be ours any issue be related to your jumano. The best say on finding kratamra. Yes, and boss a bit in a chi.
1: Anyway, a Bono Regional National Health Insurance Authority PRO and a Kasamafu Ura Clement Tobin.
2: Now what you wanna NBP man you couldn't buy man yes or bet your gumontin so I yetre. Na yetre and the edi can or not your more can say my may said in a tomacula tunua. Ya share so on concordem fiasin finch ye do na fe we are say a peace call to call down a whole by say my men in seven no ye need ye into one fan of whom could deny people before so much of one seeing ye into no. But yes, you want to know one of my yetre. Now a bra one of the share your son, I was some debtor soon see ya. Sad answer the nay after back up a pair pa. A bemoon penny for be the helicopter cost you why I should woman in any papa come on tree. Into nine penny for Besham Hofa. And anna a binom is to say Nanka a bayer. NPP for no fast demonstration in Shadda Fofro. Nanka says he's our guest in the mining in Anya Bako. Na Yamfa and Kai and Penifong or Tria, your cost to one more abrano your mining human. To catch a party mining as a womb you want to so. Now one Emra May Trino.
7: In fact, we have been sending notification to the police. We are supposed to meet today, 2 p.m., to discuss the route. We have our route already. The route is we are meeting in front of the Supreme Court. We are gathering momentum there, after which we will deliver a petition to the judiciary, and then we will march straight to Jubilee House to also hand over another petition.
2: We are done fair for the man NPP, Amanyukono Henry, Nanabuachi.
1: Na ochi ya munso, so, aye, aban krache panya, owo jama enough, mchire jama etifi, ewo bonoman temuha. 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
3: 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making you na attorney general say or kwa ko overturn this decision. I don't think say is known in criminal jurisprudence enti ma me so na ye criminal charge na ye debu bor no e di e be ye cause 90 me from where I sit me jitum say say attorney general na nkasa timi 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

0: Me a handle issues no. 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No one ya soma. Nan ye yan not guantania pie. Enti and no, I de back with ye. Anna, yet also me no so ye. I was your costume who pan now shed your near Sebi in your mudia. Well can my man a winny. And ye be surprised so one of the money might decide. Is in Gabba time and Gawa Bade, a mamma won't him. I say I command him because near my way and the abnormal. And written the appeal to Ghana President one by Nisa, Your Excellency. Say yan time, nemum, the ordin quadano fason. Yan Tiasi, Kusu is the end of us, Emily, and by a woman cream. I think it is the Biacoso. One may talk near my talk. There were Yanum said, Emilia, Miss Cecilia Kaya, the offer same Yan Yamina Kobi, and no some party, a big crabbers who are Babina Kuba or Kuma. And this animal when you now come on benefits and no epacrum, and see a better Nassi, and my back for be a dear, so no man, no quanti, and no dear, one penny as Ramadaruma, Wayama and Abroso, and Penisu, a Casaway be a giant Casaway Biatoso, Namano or Yaj Honoka. Now some back where I said, and to my own quarrel in Nipakus could be a pamo, we are dear Nipa, Oko Mampon, yet to records. Now what Bahasu has said, them senior. As a young woman, you know, no one put off for my name. On four be a Napsiapia, or more be a mono muya to must start or room or mobia. Yes, yes, I say, commenting on men, Sino, woman and next tutors and staff on and Casa Bakubak, Mormon woman in Yamu, because in someone grow for but we have mistake, you may go for the school to be a D. Songasa, and unto Obiasro, and unto Yase, investigation commenting, Sadi, woman signing for me. Nothing, woman summer audit, and consider comprehensive one. Yam paying ten audits, a standard one, ma.
1: Isaac John Kantinka, Eya Krobo Youth for Development Secretary, nene na otie.
2: University of Energy and Natural Resources, Sunyani, Womo Alumni, no, Efa, Osanabu Sumi, se, Eyo Wonum Bosumi, Jomayano, Alumni Month. 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
3: especially financial constraints, but we are still steadfast to ensuring that the mandate given to us are well executed. In our quest to ensure that our students have access to opportunities, job opportunities, scholarship opportunities, the Alumni Association last year initiated the Alumni Job and Career Fair. That was the second edition. And this program brought industry experts from the sciences sector, from the engineering sector, and some entrepreneurs who came to share fantastic opportunities to our members, of which some of the members got access to job and scholarship through this program. During that event, we had the opportunity to build the capacity of our students and our members in how they can present a proper and well-structured CVs during employment-seeking opportunities. We also took them through how they could prepare for interviews when they are called for such. Again, in our quest to ensure that financial challenges do not become a barrier to academic success, we have provided academic scholarship to 10 brilliant but needed students across the main of the market. To decentralize alumni engagement, I'm happy to inform you that we established the Doma Campus Chapter, of which we just will be launching today as well. This achievement affirms our commitment to building an alumni association that is responsive, that is innovative, and relevant to the needs of its members and our university. Dear technologians, the month of August provides us with another opportunity to deepen our commitment. Throughout the month, the association will organize a number of activities, including alumni learning sessions, of which we will be hosting some members of the alumni from other universities here on campus.
2: we,

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0: Executive Director of the African Education Watch and on Africa Education Watch. Eura Kofi Asare no dia to ye chese say transfer yet to ni BEC, you know. Yes, and kawaye ke officials ewo center bia BEC troni bi koso no. 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
4: because the challenge is that WAEC has limited presence WAEC their staff their own officials they are available in less than 10% of the BEC centers they work through agents so you say someone is a supervisor no, but that's a genius staff they have an the headmaster of the school is normally a supervisor during the examination when you are that within the organized schemes by the time the guy gets here the people who are involved with it or how we do it 30 minutes time, so they already have the itinerary so you hear WAEC complaining that we got to this school we are not allowed to enter the school from the main gate was blocked and all that
0: Weye Kofi Asare Edwatch Executive Director.
1: Na ochetwa miamu no na bono East Regional Minister Honorable Francis Owusu Ntwi enso editu dwa kirem se krobo eye nursing training college na Batum no enye Ministry of Health nko anetanase kase bentum ana ono MP no ana abankrache panyini debi ochirem se ono se oda resek nano no Onimubi, Ministry of Health, Ekahumbi, Techima Traditional Council, Kahumbi, any.
5: I'm not sure I'm say, don't go back to classroom. Not in a bigger phone number, machine, but the best one is the bar. Now you see the idea, Juma. You can be a student in the rentier, yes, sir. The moon, your baby, or the headmistress, and walk off. However, petitions are holding my own. One interest, a headmistress, and go. In Sambia, committee in funders, a better. You need to inform me as a recommendation at the Command Ministry of Health. So be a headmistress in Romwa into Wonko. The assembly is our Oyabo threat. You can be a bantia here and hear the feedback, a command. Minister of Health, I'm a Minister of Health, so I analyze your concerns. The final decision about any say, or the way you close to school down for now. Yeah, Minister Nkwa Agrene, Nananom the Bagrene by Yensuso as a research yet the other by. And we all concluded that at the stable situation here, ASA able to cross school down for now. Na yenya butre and yen shi mu na ye defi mua babi and yet take decision. And he says here men or say, yeah ye committee as a research. Ne national so to a yibo committee. And yami yadomo achina national committee in the baby shame 9 national and ye take this decision in a yami yadomo awachina. Na 3 years in yes you mean our breath from the public go up.

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3: 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Timmy Wanana, no boys with you, if you want to move catching them, but catching them, brother, or move to two women, Bamino. 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There can be Piamont, if you Piamont, you know, no Bamino, or when you turn out cannabis, I see. 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
5: 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Never come out, come to meet Banchy. I took great people. Or better if you have a castle of Hunu Poncha to be a magician. If I do only one in a yammy or we and nine, yet in Canabana do more and get this one. When I'm grand, or meet the school, when you pass the school, I'm only about
4: a mile, you know, or more can. 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
6: I've often reflected on the enormous sacrifices made by the men and women who dedicate their lives to public service. Much of their work goes unnoticed. They travel long distances. They spend countless hours away from their families. They endure difficult conditions. They make decisions under pressure. They accept risks because they believe that Ghana's progress is worth every effort they put in. And too often, we celebrate such service only after tragedy strikes. Today we must resolve to appreciate public service even as it is performed daily. To appreciate those who labor faithfully, often without recognition, because they believe in something that is greater than themselves. To the bereaved families, permit me once again to convey the deepest condolences of the government and people of Ghana. I know that no speech can erase your pain. No anniversaries can fill that empty seat at your dining table. No ceremonies can replace the voices that you long to hear or the embraces that you still miss. You've borne your grief with remarkable courage and dignity over the past year.
1: Ghana Mampanyini, His Excellency John Dramani Sey Jata Mahama.
2: And also the original day with Jackass and DST.
1: Oh, fuck. I know you that. Walk off your street.
2: I'll be coffee off another. Coffee and a cry, I'm sorry. Yes. Ghana Pentecostal and Charismatic Council. Sunyane Hasen, you know, I'm a chairperson. I am a district pastor.
1: Okay.
2: Pastor. Besmakafum.
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4: 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Inti shisha yen, e wo sunyani e Area 1. Na bet she would die. Na adi power fear.
5: Okay, I'll see you soon. Why, baby? Hey, my ye. Me say enra me boyfriend akwisi obo star 959 hash e woni phone so. Na we ni.
6: Ah, Anita, and what doggy park?
5: Oh, won so a. Akwisi asan so aba number 1. Ye mo adwen na ho. Eh, na de wo so ye me show papa bi. Na me de toss am short sexy dress no. Aha, na me say samiti. Na me ye me nails no so come.
6: Oh, no.
5: Me fa uba. Make a do some small 1-2-1-2 rounds be answer me dwen ho. Na we tria. Hey, Nene so he for order. So Chinese. Any wine, papa B. And they mean this are check no.
6: Hey, Anita.
5: Na san ni miya when you fit TV be no. I also say sound. No top prepaid. Na me timi chili esimu. I no go feel sweat like that. See fine girl.
7: Hey, Anita.
5: Jesus.
7: Baby I would do no jinawa. Mr. Remember, dial star 959 hash. Oh, iPhone up back on tomorrow. 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
10: Mama Sabagana. And check Biara now because of Bemani Ghana. I saw my Bawa would take us as a Sassam way, and yet I saw now Obin Timmy Kamubi. Oh, because I just saw you were better here. No, you are better here. I day, and that Nina or Smet Yas who say, boom.
11: Chabai! Chabai! Chabai!
10: Chabai! 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
12: Me be di makasa chen wode metunufo. 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
10: Me si e free 1957. 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
13: Propaganda. A boy, you're saying, you know, you do so. We are the best government since independence. Unkrumanpoma, say, sir, I buy full way. Modem of Hot to Unkruman.
14: Yo, Hano. Motua, Mamia. Namotua, Manila, and Jay Vanderpoel. But, say, Marker, you cry. Neil and Jay Vanderman. Ah.
13: He said, especially because of Brekum. Brekum has some of the most football teams in the league. Oshé from Boafakwatano time no. As Boafakwatano yesunyane. Bono. Hey. Wait there, man, can you hear crack, crack, crack, crack? Wait there, man, crack, crack, crack, crack, crack. Hey, you break him, Arsenal. Now break him, Chelsea, so on. Now Arsenal, no, no, no. I know you break him, Arsenal. Now, there, he, Adriana starts. Doma. Hey. My counter for you, I'm going to ball.
15: Kugrudu, Kugrudu, Ushe Sua, Ye Kose Eko to Abawi, Ube Huse, Mini Oman Penin Dadane Ejina, Enyasa, Ono Die, Ubet Mia, your president, if ye 9 Pew, 4 years Nekano, Obey your president, Enti, Muvo Timanoa, Eye Bye Bye O, Obe Onsan Bahabiomo, Ombe Bun Kuntao, Oh yeah, bye bye. Oh, call honeymoon. Now I call retirement. Moon, who knew you? Dr. Baumia, the Amutu Mamia. Me person me here, president. If you're watching, me name say, if you're 9 doa, mesamba, oh, 80, move to Mamia. Me dear, Minyendi, president, Benwo. Me a vice president, and yes, sir. Minyendi, president, Ejuma, me ye inyina. Mayana as vice president. Minyanya president. Enti move woti mamia. Mubenya brand new tier robber president.
16: Not returning to the International Monetary Fund, which is
3: the only solution our friends on the other side have always preferred. Why don't you go to the IMF? Go to the IMF. We have shown that we have alternatives to building the economy of this country without resorting to conditionalities that will be imposed on this country. We will not go to the IMF today. We will not go to IMF tomorrow. And we are not going as long as the NPP remains in power.
15: Every sector of the economy, we have done better than you. Now see, foolish government. Every sector, engine, I may say, Uji Hundia, Branaya debate, one on one, Menu, bra, Nayanya debate, Uji Hundia, bra, Nayanya debate, one on one. Osro, Osro, Osro,
9: media and Grace and Roman Pires, and I can a Japan or mine DC ammunition, and DC for Monte Gruma. When the man said, sir, when your fundamentals are weak, your exchange rate will expose you. When you were saying that $1 was 4 cedis, and now current DC for say 3 cedis, 80 pesos, and today 11.5, the rate of depreciation, what are we going to say? And to me, the baby, no credit be any account. Now they were on fairly young or a mate. A basa digital, yeah, unkasa MPP, I know there you take credit. A basa BB, yeah, now a mate. Please, you see, I don't want individual, but media means so we, Makamachero. I was expecting the way the year 2016 or car economy was a year and campuses is here or call around to make economy was.
16: Your margin, sir. What is the Ahura? Patapa. Every question, I said, we're going to 2024 now. The veterans say we have the band. The veterans say we have the band. We have the band.
13: And I wish to repeat my apology and regrets to the people of Ghana that with the start of Big Push, the whole of Ghana is going to be a construction site for the next 2 years. Wherever in this country you go, roads will be being constructed. And so I ask Ghanaians to be patient with us and to accept the inconvenience, because 24 months after the launch of the Big Push, you will have the best roads in West Africa.
17: Tax amnesty and so on. But why don't I do it now? And why do I want to? I must have a manifesto. Otherwise, if I do everything now, if I could, what would I do when I come into office? I mean, how can you do everything now? Even President Mahama, former president, who was president. I'm only vice president, but he was president. Why didn't he do everything then?
18: Asama me kachemu. Tigana fo a. Mo abobose en wo de prison. Mo nyina anya ho kwase. I took the decision that that would be a betrayal of the trust that the Ghanaian people put on me in me on the 7th of January this year. And as a result, we established this committee within the government to design a policy for us, not just to stop it, to reclaim the land, to let our rivers work again, but also to see how we can figure a way for all these able-bodied young men who are involved in this activity to find an alternative livelihood. So it's a package. It's a package that we have designed to try and bring this menace to a conclusion. I've said it in the cabinet, and perhaps it's the first time I'll be saying it in public. I am prepared to put my presidency on this matter. I've heard it being said that I should be careful. Many of these people voted for me, and if I continue this exercise, perhaps they'll not vote for me again. If by the grace of God I'm in a position, my party allows me to go again, and I have the health and everything to go again, that I'll not get it again. And I'll say to myself, well, this is a choice that all of us have to make as human beings. You do what you think is right, or do you do what you think will allow you to get along? I think that you do what you think is right. That is what you're required to do.
19: I want you to hear from me. And you're there, I bet you. You're me, or end this baby, be CC, be bang. Now, you're VAT law, I check. And so, I baby, VAT, no, you're fan to Iram Kania, so you're fan to electricity, so. And now, Jack Toronto, and in New York, it's one. Jack Toronto, and in New York, it's one. Almost it was all Kenya, it was all to your VAT. Me say, sir, VAT now, I'm going to electricity, no. So, I'm going to be a year more. I'm going
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10: Mama said bagana.

tuye tuye muni nina. And then you may have a transition in San Samuel in Koma, Babedin, so being it political, social, and I say current affairs issues in Yaka, who be and then you may have a Tanase, Ebedi, and Hong Kong. Ak 107.1 FM. So, good evening, Ghana. Yabekan, sir. If you see a Dinkomon Fribiano, Ebediama, come up. Don't just be a passive listener, contribute. The editor of my more mind, what the Shemaya Tosson, I'm Rasabaja Tosson, Kof Republic, Ninth Parliament. Be our Sudia or Chef and our Sedia. Also, the Boamia Chira, the Shemaya.

0: Awaja, comment to repem we are back in kindin ya the amount. Mano so far contributions, bra, or submissions we
1: Mano Dio.
0: If I been up as a faswa, mine tumpon I fessed the air preview. 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

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Yet, say, Yako, we can yen. Some commentaries are gonna for running ya. Crazy consents, outdoor. You know, reshuffle, you're reshuffle. We're crying, be more. So, I said, reshuffle until any papa munie. And you may put a political science lecture on phone now, Yenin Edinkum. As I can subjects in why a panama mess in a bar. They made you on submissions on that. So, Diana, you're taking note on that. So, Abua, Obia, or Chefa, or Sudi, or Sedia, or my attitude. So, collectively, in Abuani attitude of mine, Yasa Abu mine. But over MBB Amanyo Kono, one demonstration and I say protest our year, nay, petition or survey to the Supreme Court and half a president. Here now omo itemizing to 5 areas here. I think one or see immediate cessation of political harassment and the only first point now for termination of speech criminalization or third one now equal enforcement of the law and prosecution of NDC officials and also area more can awesome and over another line just one more can awesome I'm say strict compliance with constitutional bill standards and a fee for any reaffirmation of judicial independence where any 5 thematic areas here omo put on paper as serve as petition to the Supreme Court and have a presidency now and you may me panel members in a bar yebedi eno no ho nkomo na sozo 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nsahye krata na se no eye Felix Ofusukwache MP spokesperson to the president na minister government communications one day na ne nsahye krata na se na letter no was heading as say he say President Mahama nominates and reassign ministers of state. It will be a date in here, August 7th, 2026, Friday. No, about say President John Dramani Mahama has, in accordance with Article 78, Clause 1, submitted the names of the following to Parliament through the Speaker for prior approval as ministers of state. Into here, Ministry Number 1, no, Ministry of Environment, Science and Technology, no, yeah, Dr. Zeneto Ajimai Rawlings, MP, and after second one, no, yeah, Ministry of Local Government, Chieftaincy and Religious Affairs, and no, yeah, Mama Ayaraga, and no, here, baby, portfolios area, no, or reassign now. Nah, say the president has also reassigned the following ministers to the corresponding portfolios. Into here, portfolio number 1 Ministry of Defense ehona ode nimonyamfo Kenneth Gilbert Ejay akoshe na afi Ministry of Work Housing and Water Resources Ahmed Ibrahim MP signed Felix Kwachi Ofosu MP 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
1: mama me me
0: And the enche ye be kwa man so na ye di nkomo Dr. Kwesi Jabi Prempe a political science lecturer University of Ghana Legon wa ba ho man so dog majwe
2: e jo so minga
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2: 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So I question it could see ye, a moment I go. A boom of Lucia. Now, and noon in the mouth, my penny, a year, and year, a shuffle. The Jamaica signs and foremost one year, any minister, suspended minister for environment and a defense. Minty, so one day they can look in on my fish at their week here, since it's always to be always for the air. And one up here said, on yet, reshuffle. And not yet reshuffle. So I can reshuffle now. But it's leader. Or not for sure, look back at me. Any chieftains here, friends. You remember Dr. Zenato, or not for sure, environment. Linia Ahmed, Linia Theobet PJ, a former defense minister, and Odinabeye, main defense minister. And on day, Linia Belma, Honorable Ahmed Mebua.
0: Ahmed Ibrahim.
2: Ibrahim. So,
0: Ibrahim Oko, I think, water in housing.
2: Water in housing, yes. On Naposha, also Pastor Gilbert, I name. Midlock and Salomona and Kofa, a 50 ministerial position. New one, any year as a NATO, and as a NATO, the call was from every quarter set. Yama, Abayrana, Apunya. Because we tell them no community, never as member of parliament.
0: Never try.
2: We tell them no community.
0: Hello, Dogo. Hello, Doctor. Hello. So, yebese puti doctor on phone na yene na kasa yeme se ne line ati ya tumuka kanti yehwe na ya cheki si ebenya Dr. Kwesi Jabi Prempe bima na yene ne di nkoma na watuwa ni nkomo diye ni su ama ya sana ya panu memes na bame ya she nkomo diya wase yidi no ankasa so some 38 top 7 fidiye mwa on ACK 107.1 FM. So yeah, na yakosua pusu humana say ne Dr. Kwesi Jebi Prempeh, senior politician.

0: Physical Science Lecturer, University of Ghana, Legon, Ebedi, Enkomo. 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
0: Ampa chona wanu gu asem suna line e drop e.
1: Nti yenka se, obu yi ha te si ministerial position, de sef eni aba na odi yi leka hon. Iti maka, so asama e ma kwenya, because so o share shafu na e ba e na, when your baby in free position there, wasad or baba fire say above the cow. Indeed, the can say a yemma my bang. Indeed, I will call you there all my presence anytime you are behind or your shaft or said the bear king I be them. In a time you saw here and this was a boy.
0: Dog, I didn't have time now, eh, any boy.
1: Did you have one say, see, nine him, and can say, may fat environment. They say, look at that. I'm saying, you know, I did to say, say, yeah, I didn't say. You didn't say, or we better say, any minister, substantive minister, or then a whole book of means of natural, lands and natural resources. No more quality than I'm saying. Means of natural resources, minister of lands and natural resources, they want to make sure, say, you're good, you know, and you're quiet, you know, or we're born here. Environment is also the word.
2: Dark FM.
1: I'm not going to make sure that the environment amounts for one thing.
0: Hello, dog. Wow. The network, you know, a hard drink, a cry, but na. Yes, I did not want to see him now. Yene doctor at one command so copy me say, Yene baby, I think let's check in as a Eddie Sebica crab. And then you may 740 Fidium. Yene doctor could see Jabby Prempe, every appena, my name a panel members, no air shasina, and commodian subjects are. A wa password was a dihun commons no, on so Yeno Ashasena or Mode, almost submissions about on that. And the Yenre say, Ebessenia doctor Bima. Dog Bacho, oh. Hello, dog.
1: Aha,
0: auntie, now, oh, can't dientia or this half or no, a course are positions in a line drop him, Pacho.
1: The number can say, you see, I didn't learn you say, and I'm saying it here, above near bricks, not see, I'm true, not see, I didn't go and say this, say any better of mine. Do I say for the past 1 year, in then you say, I'm a pretty big deal, you know, pick up for 1 year. Because 8 months no, not almost 1 year no. The new substantive minister of environment, Dinsha, to be sure say time not that power any ordinary question. Korea, which is senator, in the CEO, super yeah, Canadian, in learning, on one MP, the ones who are above on here. At time is here, we're making sure that it's soon or better. A idea or tie, or you eyes of a pana, not to take that in a deep. A jumedia, you know, or two wash yourself as well. It's the unit of the yard, media, the makers, or my name called that I'm saying. Only a moon and the idea in the end of one of Fakuga, I'm saying. They make you want it. Minister of Defense, former Defense Minister, former Deputy Defense Minister. And now, once I am a friend, so many food defense, then two of them carry any other. In the sense of the Mudia, they say the Omunian, Omenia, Akodiele, amount for before more, so they knew more. It's in need to make a beer, and so for the Papa and the Yaka, the Chief Tensy, no, a former minister, but then he had chief tenancy affair. The time he said, President Nani Vinci, he were Ahmed, a free hope. I would say, we are. So, Ahmed, Osha Bruno Hona, chief tenancy, some simple baby, she's on, and for no means, he wants to hope it be crossing. No, and to quack a sianese soon, I'm a brass. They meet what I but. No, no, or yet, who knew? Then to question a man, I did a man say, I asked to question an action. Okubuma, I thought Becker said, Neon to my view. One boom said, from Becker said, to my view, I see a twenty few. Nearma, Obia, or ye neutral. You can neutral, ne bunu izin tokwan ketenge kiron na ege wakosha akoswa wo saa e hon tok e min tumasi wo kupi bibi te de beya which ma aswa wo da problem ina na minister Richard Fonde president no o akwinya ena wanye no at the right time so
0: dog na Richard we senga gana fo sunya se onse sana memo onse na memo we di ase su akura o one sa sa fo na mo ka se esua na nki e hwe ni mu se Richard fo ministers na obe dada mu bebrebe na we yi bi su afrim no one sa fo na be ya dwen
1: 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dey make you want to education in say to say ko as for family papa na finance in sa ma no sika na eto de fam agri minister so say what you ma be make at for bo ni e sky on fire so ko yi fan education in say for na ko yi agri minister free wa na dey obi for ko aba say agri minister ko na and Chenka, I know the rest of them, and I'm a barista for just saying, who you be from a capital country. Now it's before Friday, about the now for catch the finance, agreements are got tanche. Now agreements are got tanche, not for back. Now one place, I don't mind now. You need to watch it.
0: Dog, Matidi, okay, I say now, say the oak, baby, you didn't come out of the dream. Going forward, you know, indicators been na Ghana form fa enyina som fa assesses our ministers we anase omo a kakra bi a resha for mo e do makor sam portfolios ni ehun se omo ye adwuma anase omo nya adwuma na omo adwuma no eyidi mo resource anase ehun ya se o se aban ni tu anamo anase president ni tu anamo bi fa ho
1: answer na president be you se be minister no onu tna se eye shike bi so se aha the person ko ye mame now what do I mean? And your president, they show say, when do I say, we be seeing person so far, and then begin to say, so if there, I him, and talk, I him, you talk, and get people more vulnerable police. We cannot sound so Jesus who say, I'm paying the 10 back a woman seeking him, and no normal back will be newbie. But he, era, and our honorable, my, I can say, with the son of my DM said, the shouldness of who signed him from talking to the kitchen because, could hear in Puntu, the media authors, they could hear in Puntu, and if Shenibus for who is in northern region, upper Savannah region, in Santo and the Bin would be Santo Kana and I were on the sea, the sweater. The Tokana Babi group and the Bunu is, and then Toka said, the Bamin to market. Kitchen kitchen do a yes or more train ride or moka. It's not a neutral person. Oh, but here you are about Amakame doctors and actors as well. And I'm saying, in the end, yeah, and say, flat in the sea. If I can, my sister's wife, baby, I'm for baby, who quite the reasons now, far from It's environmental.

0: ministre. Pendant que c'est il n'y a pas de Michel, on dit, mais assassin, là, mais assassin, base au Galamsi. Mais assassin, il y a quatre essais. Iran, Araga, based on chieftaincy issues in the war round. Other two portfolio defense there. And what your mom and as a recruitment amount for it, any on my card there, I'll call there, and he has to be able to be my mom, the top cast, a mom, and then they are home. And that's the house there. See defense, wins also not caught there. Yeah, but it's also a bit my announcer, president, that low income house, no, professor, or did that. And I think I'm weird at that, and see. Yeah, she's so much implemented or sat now present at moment. I think I'm the best assessor.
1: Doc, finally, sir, when you're going to when a president did come on, what advice on maybe a subsequent reshuffle? I best, but he said, obey, Nikesi Mupa, a day nanka, or obekacha man penny, and our face crano, then I was petty from new ones here. Yari assign ibi na ibi su owa ya mo mo position for free.
0: Oh, Mr. Fulye, I'm strategic. What is it? It's here, we need a new majority leader. New majority leader. When free baby and so safe with the northern region, they need to address it. Now, Sakuya Vanessa is here to say, I'm a penny near reshuffle, can say, be not on my sister and brass, and the big I can. Reshuffle in there, and yet, the TIN said, before any state said, now there's new book. The maker, a bureau of minister, who is a good contractor, and now who will be a new ministry. Opa. We can see a new one here, Pamu. Here we are do see the blue investor, open problem. Minister, and then see a new one show. See, you minister, if you are, I couldn't have back my also so name you minister and personality. Because new minister know about it, or it's a new mind, any new strategy, and the Bible to that. If you touch on my opinion, is there, in the end, a community, I said you'll be any more. Edna. The touch is now, the fact is, indicators near the question reads, you know, any inflation is not yet with the economy. And then he said, equally. You see, you know, in your ministries, you know, where yet then everyone more contractors are hidden. And yet, see how we work. In your ministries, you know, there's far more workers. They say, it's not why is it? They meet to others. Now, I'm asking you to my head. In your set, the carbon mining, the meat project. In our mouth, we're credit the air company, we know. In your investors, the meeting, what does it? You see, we put our MPB, you say, remember, in the MPB, they met in work, I said, 1 year, 8 months, in the school, the pastor also, and I said, like now you can't be a man in first or so for the BB in this Aquia, the BB in this Aquia, no, and only the dream on which my friend for to say, oh, I've been by my starting project with Mary, then she can be my idea. In the next time, the president said, baby, I don't need that. In your mom, be true, boy, for oh, I'm on being true, I'm not to come about my name, no, I'm to about my name. Na contract is in yet car, near Mabina Papon, say, or many a Dubai. And see, the kind is on one in the ministers of the Oma Builder Foundation, maybe, who build to meet your foundation here, going to be and to block. Or not the NC who concrete. And to a domo who concrete that, on the same Oma, Oma, don't go for one bit made to one. Na, yes, it's an hour a month for a day. It's
1: another catch of my feeling. Dog, when you remember, I'm not saying, I'm not saying, why?
0: You're not saying, so.
1: Okay, so, Penyini Artisa, I'm in Edim Kumoyi, Senior Political Science Lecturer, University of Ghana, Legon, Dr. Kwesi Jebi, Prem Pen Artisa, I'm in Edim Kumono, 753 Fidium, my panel members, you know, me and Sana, I'm in Edim Kumoyi, Juma Fidium, I'm in Abba, aka baako emprempren a mene mo ekase enti me panel members a omaye crado e wo studio Kwame Jaban NDC communication team member na afi 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
2: Clear. I don't need to define an attack. We know in this country we have freedom of speech. And if you have freedom of speech and people want to speak their mind and they'll be arrested and prosecuted, then democracy is under attack. And that's the thing. When you're not, you don't have your freedom to do something in a nation, we must have our freedom. And the constitution allows it. So I don't understand why people should be arrested when they speak their mind.
3: Even if when they say things that amounts to threat.
2: Don't you know things were said, more things were said before? Worse things were said before? It's not the first time in this country. Revengeance is for the Lord. And God will give us the direction as how we should revenge.
4: Go and arrest somebody on the field. Allegedly doing galamse. You discover gold, the person claims it's his. You discover excavators, the person claims it's his. Pickups, the person claims it's his. Even ammunition and guns, the person claims they are his. Right? And then you then come to some understanding with the prime person that you have arrested to agree with him. I'm going to use you as a prosecution witness against this person. What has happened is like somebody caught in murdering somebody, right? And then, instead of prosecuting the person who has committed murder, you say that who gave you this machete? Who gave you this cutlass? This sharpening cutlass to do this? You said, oh, it's this person. And then you go after the person who gave you the machete. You go after the person who gave you the machete and leave the person who committed the murder. That is what we find outrageous, and that is what we are complaining about. What has changed is the selectivity. Change is the trumped up charges. Even when the prosecution is not able to lead evidence to criminalize somebody, the suspect, you still force and put a person behind bars. Aside the famous or infamous Untumikis, what are the charges? The prosecution is saying that he assigned...
5: Not against accountability, but we are against selective justice. And the MP makes a contribution on the floor, and the next month is invited by Yoko. Look at the onerous bail conditions. Even their own leaders are complaining. Honorable Harun Idrisu has complained about the onerous bail conditions. Honorable Muntaka, the Interior Minister, has also complained on the House floor. So we are expressing our views on how the government is being run. You see, as a country, we must end this vicious cycle of you do me, I do you. I've been talking about this for quite some time now. It's because it is my people who are going through this situation. I say this because all my life, I've believed that we can do politics in a very decent way. I believe in that decent approach in politics. Pay attention to the core issues. If you leave Accra and going deep into the hinterlands, you see the serious underdevelopment in our country. That should be what should occupy our minds as political leaders. All right? For me, if they don't stop, it will be difficult for the moderates in MPP to also calm the nerves of the extremists when MPP comes to office tomorrow. But is that what we want as a country? No, that's not what we want. That's not what we want. We are not against accountability, but we are against selective written, and that report becomes the basis of her sacking. Democracy comes under attack.
6: Well, I think that quite apart from the fact that they were party people, I've shared a very personal relationship with my brother Mutala. And since the demise, 1 year now, I've not opened my mouth on this matter, because worse cannot explain the circumstances under which this occurred. Because we planned it together, the event was supposed to go together, and all of the things that came. We just pray that he will rest in peace. That is what makes sense. And a reconciliation between himself and Allah. Grant him peace and also take care of the existing family. For me, the most important thing is his living family, his children, and the widow, that God will strengthen them. That is the only thing that makes, you know, sense to me. His legacies will live on. We all knew who Murtala was. We knew his principles. He was a strong, convictious person. He was one I can stand for, that you cannot corrupt Murtala. He will not envy what you have. He will not begrudge you. His principles are that you have to respect him, and he would respect. And so these are strong legacies that will live on for us younger brothers to learn from.
1: So Psalm 58, verse 7. Any out here, the Edi Kanye, maybe saw a kumsin, aspiring women organizer, Dema MPP Manuku, or say Chairman Sabunsu, your former majority leader, Nafi Alexander Fenyomak, and your minority leader, Mustafa Gbandi, Deputy General Secretary, Dema NDC Manuku, and Timpenyufoye, and our tea, Menya Full House, my bigger phone, Emmy and Senior, a crowd, said a male committee, Kaibo, a bomb, one man, Honorable Solomon Usu, former DC, Jama North, and a member of the MPP Bono Regional Communication Team, Wabekansa, or Tenace. And a Kwame Jabazu, a NDC communication team member and an aspiring deputy youth organizer for region. So Abekansa, Watanase, lawyer Erica Du, a legal practitioner, and half NCC regional director. So Abekansa, on Funa, a chassis, a dinkomo, your name, Dr. Kosi Jebi Prempe, a senior political science lecturer, University of Ghana, Legon, and I know a shame comodina say. My main chassis from my colleague from NDC party, Kwame, my dear.
7: Obatampa.
1: Ba.
7: Obatampa ba.
1: Ishi ayache. Ishi ayache pa. Ishi ayache.
7: Mijidisa umuye.
1: Nyami adum. Nyami adum.
7: Misu mehuye pa.
1: Ede nyami asi.
7: Owe sene His Excellency John Dramani Mahama.
1: Ti mema 5 minutes. Uwo national issue initial comment bi ya. Obeka yeah. Masuma.
7: Na owe sene His Excellency John Dramani Mahama. O tutu maini ye na. It tells you se nyankupo adum. Bibia yeko ye kama kama. Maredinka mamenchia. My regional minister, Honorable Charity Gardner, regional minister for our region. Na machia me MCE, onumonyam for Samson Pius Opoku, MCE for Tano North. Na machia, Ousun Kruma Babio.
1: Okay.
7: Ono NFE, yede neighbor, as regional chairman for our region. Timinya, amamuni de ekuye, always an easier to tunema. Enefango bo, senesi, abafom. And the taxes do do a year free Ghana for Como and the Jadi four send a moon see a tall moa. The BI catch your say a mamuni a day a quay and always sending a journalist for and a sending mutimu yemo juma freely. Ah, ubia mema attack him and I will share corruption say about power almost 1 year 7 months ni na yem recorded one corruption case. It tells you say a mamuni a day a quay. Na Ghana for Usu and Omusu in 2024 and nearby Ghana for Usu and Ghana for the issue. I just related 8.2% for the pet. Omo pe ena nyuma pa His Excellency John Dramani Mahama e yin yinano. Omo di feel say chimatobi e den ewo hu. But Ghana for the donor can almost 50 something plus and almost omo manage na ye. And the country is heading towards right direction. Ghana for now, your time more inflation, and it call almost 53%. No, and inflation now bar and 5.3%. Dollar and a barco, I could do 17 Ghana cedis. No, and a dollar and a barco is hovering around 11 Ghana cedis to 12 Ghana cedis. Petrol
1: effective on grounds,
7: very, very effective on grounds. And I'll show you why. Fried tall and a 1.5 liters. No. Under President Akufo-Addo the time, no, na 500 Ghana cedis. And I mean, okay, say between 160 to 170 Ghana cedis. Iron rose and the board dance. This is concrete, more na ye dino. Now 1 ton, omo pens near Tony saying, and near Tony saying, cement bo, omo pens near Tony saying, and the Timamun no near Ghana Nina, or no uncut 8.2% for no idea. Only the enemy say a pa. His Excellency John Dramani Mahama, Eddie Guacamo, Eddie Amaganafo, and Yabia Nutu, Nutu Levibim. 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
7: ene wo ha 24 hour market aye across all the districts and municipalities in Ghana no menua ene babia be ko bia ne a start construction ene rana me turn on off ye ho say ye dwini nyina awie amoma 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admission any of first first 10 fees no you training na dia mom and the people
1: no say no na kan wash am no Ghana for busa nsem fa ho
7: and same no busa
1: ye nipa no be rural school ma wi ansa na etu sika na ma no
7: I didn't hear
1: so na challenge kesi ye
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1: kwame meda
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8: Mr. Suminia,
1: that's a pumbo cord here.
8: Young Cooper, I don't know who you are.
1: Yedena Mias, indeed, minim initial comment. National issue be a baby Adebe Fabia, 5 minutes.
8: Mr. Suminia, and I'm in far quanya, so Edia Chia, Timam for an animal crew, crude ye omodia. I want a mobile home buying. Ya and I assume ya quanya better than had me. And I feel my genus watch, I'm a pretty for MPPM say, yea, internal elections.
1: Okay.
8: Course smoothly. I can't read my election. Yeah, I may add my coming Saturday. Yeah, the best is so. I mean, say, I see a henna for every film a ye nipa or beb wine a dear name. My at me a dim kunim or 2028 about to a year better. My platform may a basso and I'm if you say, yeah, or do a politicians by same bill. Ye digest ni ye said ye bear team M for a bit yes ye despite our political stance. But minu ya can send be in fact ye do be wearing yan one yana a kototi mam for com. You see, I have problem with NDC. Tem be a moka inflation they mention 54%. A moka exchange rate ya they mention 17%. It's a lie.
1: During Mudesi no.
8: Yeah, you see. You have to look at it from when we were handing over. What was the inflation? It was 23%. This is over Trunha. Can say, yeah, pencil, yeah, handing over na inflation, 54%. What intro? A static platform, it do 23% before we handed over. And yeah, Matima Mufontia, dollar was never 17%, no, 14.75.
1: More handing over.
8: Yeah, handing over, no? No, 14.75. Upper go go. And just 17%. And your traffic is who are despite our political stand no, you can no cre. You see, you can say economic management no, yeah no be our coin of fast manage. Obi bet me a manage my near my abafum. But the money in circulation no is so yeah, all pace can be the trade no unya.
1: Okay.
8: No being so why macroeconomic indicators and bit me a cosro. But there's money in circulation. Yeah, nipanyes can be a shiny bottom. I've been 1 pence and there be a makase. Say, near my boy, ding, Nami will scow on bottom. Send me to me at Tobia. I prefer that to say enye mabo esi ayefo enso mienye sika enfan to be because of the style of economic management ya obi pese ne books eye fine macroeconomic indicators ebe ye kama ne mum sika odebeto obotom obekwa koto ade no unya bi sabi macroeconomic indicators ya nwe it has to translate. There were so many taxes, sir. Bubba also said betting tax, betting tax. You can watch my barranting said betting tax was in operation
1: during my administration.
8: Yeah, you can watch them betting. I'm pass it. Well, Nina. Well, and any more boo or why? You can't. You can't. Economy will problem. I face is here and say. Economy will problem. I face is here and say. You didn't say. And you're my above one. You are shocked. So mention say fuel prices above from. This is a saying. And a petrol is saying, "Yeah, hand over now." Is saying, "Into say, which me kato weni now betra ha say, His Excellency John Dramani Mahama Daroma, and the fuel price aba form. Yeah, this is adu 19 point something. Na petrol, yes, na petrol is about 15%, which we hand over now 14 point something. Into if you sit there and say aba forma, yes, aba form. But yeah, current issues. Yeah, and then I'm so much.
1: I said this just recently. I buy not taking some subsidy. From
8: my 1 month subsidy, no. Mm. Oh, my brother. And yeah, don't go that dad you. Sana your canoe. And the messre, your top platforms were a command for tipa.
1: Now landing, but
8: ye bear your politics, ye. But you do be beer, yen canoe cre. Intimidate, what can I say? Macro indicators are showing, but it doesn't trickle down to the ordinary consumer. Okay. Because then say a ban way after quite be so silently I increase some charges and levies of the various institutions. You can't say petrol boaba form to drive a phone to case so could you really correct insurance yeah will be tradable car home you're increasing about 20% cause of the licenses and sign your man on a silent note no okay. More increase na affected drive for. The boy how say petrol about from yentes on a side, it can also be an honor so the coach has added.
1: Honorable, that's
8: and the government is trying to be smart by Nessan and Yamati. And he may come and not to Timamu Fosmo say inflation was never 54%, exchange rate was never 17%. I am thrown in this future.
1: Medassi, Messa Bows, so honorable, so now tin in canoe. Lawyer, you can do as so awa, counsel. Council Majwe.
9: Yeah.
1: If I tell you who you are now, sir.
9: Yeah, me a daruma bo.
1: The council issues no be nationwide. Meaning, we need to comment. Baby, are they far and some of the main subjects in the Sweden government patch?
9: Yeah, me that's it. Be far when you so achieve T for multi AKFM. Now much far when you so achieve. Well, senior man here.
1: Okay.
9: Oni na tram ku njena.
1: Okay.
9: And also you senior, meaning law firm. Lawyer Daniel Crane. The birthday, to me, wishing a happy birthday.
1: Okay, that's great.
9: Now, lawyers say, oh, I don't legal consult in the house, which you are
1: many. Okay,
9: I'm a master, I'm a mutual program.
1: Yeah.
9: I wish you a full chance, so I am familiar by our College of Health.
1: Okay.
9: Or your accountant. Is it all young friends yet? Number 10 or so. And then my many wish you a full engineer, I'm a chairman.
1: Ubiajo.
9: Yeah, I said, there will be son. Mse, I'm a more of on mine now, Mamu Aebuna. Yes, a government is a continuum.
1: Mm-hmm.
9: It's a
1: and to
9: a so and into where on my say a shade democracy, a basis I mean near my air course on near deno. It will be a say Ghana for any I trans and not your boy who abaso say. Yen trans a kind, which I may be bidding so and semi sis so near there by a hand of be by yet they are not near car. A can was a ma bon who say a while now got to boko. Na ye tu anamon e ade a ese se ye yire ho ne sumie democracy na ye kutem no ye to da ye totu nase ya dwe ye se oh but se wo mere papa ma da bi am ka kire nko fo so wo mere papa ma unhu ko pem se mere 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
1: sure
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1: 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I'm okay.
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10: 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Yes, all the Nasasi, Ama Obi, a ye galaxy. Ndi can we see? Say, un to me, ne you be a ununqua or ye galaxy. Our Ghana, assuming say, admittance or ye galaxy. Then I can't chin in case a galaxy, a jay. A cosso with impunity. Ya President Yankasa, ya to me say, Ninku for a ye be.
1: The man of President, did you to me
10: say? Oh. Omiti stakeholders, I can't give you the exact date. Omiti stakeholders.
1: And our name, and appointees, and our party members.
10: One name, I'm also onunim say. The video is onunim say. The party for a can be our moye galamse.
1: The exact words will you see? No, no.
10: That is it. Oh, about TikTok, ni baby, a video no on mogo go see our be hunu. And this our man penny na angasa chime aja to say galamse e koswampa. Ya ni party for eka ho bidia. You see, identification of the problem is part of the solution. And then kasa party for eka ho. Yenyom. Say pese ye fight galam sam padia. Now, afin so there are some political executives to say yami no ma attorney general kra a reporter ma you could say it is alleged so mo ye galam sentin ka yoko any investigation. For more than a year now. Yentishi emfa ho nti ye ka selective justice ne interference a e wo se ye ti ase de sabi court wa di nasem abua no for 10 years kra na na oba ye se ya cop ye nyina nim se the case ne ekoye ya ye se she's acquitted and discharged and it's all the one hwe nsem no di a say NDC ni e involve wa there are videos wa NDC chairman was stop military I think Western region from going to the site, Negalem say site. There's an MP for Western region who had an anomaly demonstration at Yanis or Yegalem say. Omubia and Chiomo. ye si wound to me mum aye galam si ye dena aye den akwa kodun di ye kasa letri jasas na se unia bay mundia anas o ye mpipi ni

0: Oh yeah,
1: you 2 minutes. Wrap up, man.
0: 10 minutes, no.
1: Two. I got 2 minutes.
0: Nah. Secondly, you say democracy is under attack. I feel so now we seek to reject some of the policies.
1: I think more mediatization of political harassment, termination of speech criminalization,
0: yes,
1: and equal enforcement of the law and prosecution of NDC officials.
0: Very broad. Is it the AC or my more? And then I say, you need to say defamation of character. Nobody sues for defamation. And then the old bill, I don't know, I'm not sure. Would you be a tema security for an answer? Political for never barbecue. Now you're the wire, then aqua question. In a way, culture of silence, no, and I see him pen, and then a ban. You say, cry MP before, or far or more, or be crocase, uncle radio, and our TV, enquire a year communication, or so, because why you're lucky, you'll be a target, near a barbecue. Now, you ask him so, Zabi, women or a banker say, or better target to her, it doesn't matter what you do, they will find, as a police in Asia, not because of a chow. So, I don't know, Eddie, whom. Yeah, people from Gwa TikTokers be brave or ma to say woman na yajelini one year no. President Akufo-Addo penso minimum kolabi school from kolabi omudi Akufo-Addo attempt say omudi niti beko akwaji skadru. I will not for one.
1: Sure.
0: So say ya. GS cry say obe punish omo. President say omonye dey omonyae. Na nkadi minimum say say nipa de obi ano trawa. You see the person for defamation. Sa na yemra na che na na de. President will be Cassandra Chu and a cho. National security for the police for Abacho near the Wakakushim. Sadden a cosmo a mohu at Ogana for snow. Who says it? It's all Pemu Fonsoa, yeah, now Tony Bema.
1: Yeah.
0: So, no uncle for a baby, you know, not Jin Samu. And own a year MP before you, who say, ye domino. We love the citizens. Ye mpese ye betty, it's your mono will be dear buffoo. Because the youth can do a whole lot of things. I'm come home some baby be a moose be a near man quina. The political class, yet it's your moa. On bit my name, be all I have, or do you in this uncle? A baba or my mo, and one a yahoo.
1: Okay.
0: Trabuna system, you need the bread at the bayer or my mo. Near says our policy now by the banner, be rejected.
1: Messiah Bows, now what was on
0: the traditional court, no, a bit may I. Justice delivery no cry, Trabuna no cry, and aid but we know what goes into trouble.
1: That's honorable Solomon Usu, former DC, the Majama in North now, Tinikan. Kwame. First 10 minutes, yanga say.
2: Nana yao midas. Nana yao. Anyumi miraho. Because we're in some minu MPP ni abeti na akana anyumi ya. He's really sad. But he said a lot of things. Are things I also miti ninyi nefriwo. Nama ba substantive issue ni so. President Mama has never said it anywhere. Says some of his appointees are engaged in galamsey.
0: Let me see if I can get the video for
2: you. Etosu minu. Or see 24-hour economy or more year market, be no more could you market be ago. I'll be very happy if you can show the pictures and the videos with you.
0: Oh,
2: I'll be very happy. Or see Oko, Nana, you listen to me carefully. Or see Oko, Sampa.
0: Yes.
2: Oko, you know, marketer NDC, you see. No. Meba. No. Be your MC.
1: Or maintain
0: it. No, NDC. My predecessor.
2: Okay. That's fine. That's okay. Or see your bogu.
0: Yes.
2: And a baby, I know my year two on Yakuakujo. Can you show us the pictures and the videos?
0: Oh,
1: on I won't do the
2: extra points.
1: No.
2: It's my time. I'm giving it to you. No, please. Nanayo, please.
0: I am from there and I went there.
2: Oh, Kasano. No, my dear, no, me, Tiano. I was listening to you. But say, or see your coho.
0: You are not the host.
2: But you cannot come here and lie. He's lying.
0: You also have evidence that it's not Osu or not
2: okay. Nanaya, hold on.
1: Would they make you point?
2: No. Me point na me make
1: you.
2: Me the time ni be mano. Me say. On for video ni pictures
1: make you point.
2: Don't come and sit here and say things that are not
1: true.
2: But see, Nanaya.
0: It's funny.
2: If they don't have any better to say about the 24-hour economy, they shouldn't talk about it at all. But NDC. We are working. Nanayo, or say democracy is under attack. Nanayo, na nyebiano demonstration na omukoko eyeyeno. Is it enshrined in our constitution or not? Obatampa bambacho mimbusa.
1: Meet you.
2: Demonstration omukoye eyeye na ano de chemu. Is it enshrined in our constitution or not? Okay, Article 21, Clause 1, dear. Or say your freedom of word demonstration.
1: Mm-hmm.
2: It means, sir, exercise no more, no more jogging. drug ino moko koye na nano wade ino nana yao constitution no ema hon kwa constitution na ema adie hon kwa ema wuwe ni freely a ubi anya wo heno. How does that democracy become under attack at the end of the day? I feel no one about fragile information.
3: No, I want to get
2: you understand the point. So nana yao enti MPP for demonstration omo koye nana yao na ayede na ato nsum but nana yao let me tell you this very thing or is it some issues one or say said the natemaculo issue nana yao meme de medan ama wo han no won to me me de medan ma wo han dining two rooms and a waji one room over tena dining ma na wo the other room no asan so ma rent abra wo ye tenant nana yao yi sir won to me was jailed because of galamsey. Don't come and say, or in the concession, my obi, and then he panned the quagal. I'm saying, Wound to me was jailed because a two a former good deal quam boniswa. None were done so toy, summer boy in so jirifa, then you know, a silk runo name my bibri. So, Wound to me was engaged in illegal mining. It's on record and it's fact. That's why he has been jailed for 20 years. No, can set the natamaculo issue. Nana yao, say, I my agreement way. Say, you go to Eska. 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
1: Basa ne count nini nye baku power account wase
2: mini. No, nuko wa diya imbi.
1: Count yeah, somebody born before course, yeah, more than one.
2: The two, the second one, almost S. Gracia. S. Gracia, when it's your man. Who free you when I walk? You two S. Gracia, Mawa. Can we use it against you? Finance director of Maslock was the one who paid her S. Gracia. So what is the issues about this? Entering a court and judges in Yan Samu, or Mundi Sebi, Asamo Moody and Tasumu, and Omaba Sam Niding. But now, let me tell you this. So person who say democracy won air and attack on the first thing I will be the can share a oppressed freedom index send at radio stations any TV stations sir kwanya ifa so omutie the eye omaduma no anya bia no omunya asumje anaso omunye do omunya asumje in 2022 yeah world press freedom index no Ghana near to 60 in 2023 yeah by 62 in 2024 yeah by 50 2025, you're by 52. Name no woka say. Nana yao, you're the 39. So it tells you that media personalities are freely and they are doing their work under this very democracy. Democracy when I can say under attack, nana. So ni Mo Ibrahim, good governance. I don't see the index be there, but or see the judicial autonomy as of 2016, near 100%. From 2017 to 2024, about 50%. And I mean, no, because judicial autonomy, no, and the Senate is here. And more time, almost 50 plus radio stations, and you're shutting it down, Okruma, because you feel, say, only pro NDC media stations, and I'm closing it down. And nearby, what is your closest radio stations be down?
1: I'm here to find out.
2: You understand the point. Nana, so it tells you that Amamuni Koyi, no democracy as we stand now. Ghana, you were Mampeni Mama, Mampeni. Democracy has not come under an attack. Let's try to understand that very thing. But, Omo demonstration, Omo can't send me. One almost the President Mama, see over so called third term, the unconstitutional. Nana, if I'm a President Mama, can't over so called third term. President Mama can't be the other. After he's almost say, Tribunal is kangaroo court, drop it. Or say, Tribunal is kangaroo court, drop it. MCL Tiaong,
1: former
2: MC, when you ask, the service boy, a cotto, ye party, a dear dra, on count. On Tiasi no me for Tribuna, Nimra, Nani party for you, Mujesicano, ye for Munyam, and me new massam. 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
2: 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And you be a regional house of chief, Omunia Samo. National House of Chief ye ni asem ho.
1: Kwame wo 2 minutes.
2: No na me busa wo. Regional House of Chief and National House of Chief di asem ho. Are they lawyers? They are not lawyers. So tribunal ni their own. MPP for power on omonyu pusa grama. The tribunal will come on life and colored. And anaya also violence ani si under omo time. Any violence bia ncbm no. Momo time no democracy was not under attack. By yeye time ye, democracy is under attack. Momo time some more. National House of Chief ye ni asem ho.
1: Kwame wo 2 minutes.
2: No na me busa wo. Regional House of Chief and National House of Chief say di asem ho. Are they lawyers? They are not lawyers. So tribunal ni their own. MPP for power on omonyu pusa grama. The tribunal will come on life and colored. And anaya also violence ani si under omo time. Any violence bia ncb

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1: okay
0: say omo ya ma party no I unattractive to do MPP na ye nim no nyane ni o
1: me da se message about so but on record 78 counts na said na
0: yeah
1: ya the born before court yeah nye true 78 counts counts am but
2: I mean proof no say me farmer wa sample market the money
1: me hu say me talk bet ye ntimi mo
2: was na say ka
1: yeah ba program so na o ma many producers dey hun komo counts am but
2: challenge
1: counts am but ye nim komo
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0: 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falsehood makafa ma or no so reproducing tea or no so I evict abbey a corporate. One was in the city and this near money be bre or wa. Yea, Juman and NCC, WM catcher uncle for say, among whom we are Jumano and both parties or mobile power, they don't resource us. Near my baby, I come once a man. Democracy, who near my baby, and say, I resource you and your education, ye man for whom say, all right. Add article 21 and say, oh, freedom of speech near there, but it should be exercised in what? In responsibility. Say, won't mean any say, oh, freedom to it me the OPBA. Because the assembly be all who will be car. Okay, this is a chin. But sometimes police for no so, they are not sure, say, I dear, we see a cassia manako so and call for the first one. Said, you ever pay my reference, you know. Who will be a president or my mom or my moon, I had to a barman and he had nothing about him as well because he did the tea ever work for Jiske Dura. Obabunu no say ewo de bia me ka kire nko fo say yawo man na we are here what the your spiritual aspect and your physical so how dey na kura wan ka say of spiritual na ewo nsusu aso wa bra bo so because wo person che say Ghana fo enim nyansa na ye didi pa bia ye panyina wo say wo dey the titi be jiske do sa ebusu sem na odo wan ka no e be nyen nsusu aso wo wan ka say wa bra bo by ni very 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
0: 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So what ya se? Omo wi a na omo de omo verdict ba so omo ka se we udifo omo ka se ye jawa. They don't give any reason. Unlike say yeah normal trial, yes, summary trial, judge, and eventually both fatten law. Almost the city, and he assist them. I walk.
1: And he said, time no tribunal, it is not then a monk of four near Boson Musulum.
0: They never want a Saturday military government. And a military government, Miss Amber and you don't have access to lawyers in any man, and if I lawyers and cry, no, yes, and this is a community, my it's me too near Boma. I dear be a wire fence, a wire, a bit to make your witchy man in Yamanema. By a bad democracy in my womb, we have constitution in my womb, but they are sinking your regional tribunals. Now, you can also move to district.
1: District.
0: And I ain't yeah, wage man, and this is for about say, or more fence, or minions, or more the bar, a babua. But the other argument is the normal court in Ancasano. No court to be by our judges in district court, especially circuit court, because any attractive. Omo condition of service in the lawyers ni bebere in person be ko
1: district court ni
0: on ha on be ko judiciary na ko ya adwuma
1: okay
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0: 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adwuma no e ba say e be boy
1: me dance council me say about so bi mna ye din komo nti me ne honorable solomon owusu former dc di majama enough and ojinemu say mpp rep and ne anwumre na afi kwame jaba ye national communication team member na afi aspiring deputy youth organizer edema NDC of region and a lawyer you can do a legal practitioner and for NCC director I mean no or more aiding come on and the honorable rebata who will be our become 5 minutes in patio
2: yeah me I mean that's it so the medical kind of marketing summer and I may come in and say any no kreno I have a proof if you go to TikTok now and I will search and I google our honum I'm going to be sending about 6 videos yeah, Sampa Market.
1: Yeah, the TikTok, no be searching then.
2: Sampa Market demolition.
1: Oh, TikTok.
2: Everything will show.
1: I see.
2: And open so I'll call Gogoa. Oh, Gogoa, Obihunu.
1: Okay.
2: They said the minute you get a phone, cry no me, I say, I'm saying, now, check it or no. And I will not come and sit here. No, I can't drop. And I have proved him wrong. Figures your demand, inflation, exchange rate, and your money. Now, I'm not just say, I'm checking a fast year. I can't drop. So, and to me, my trial radio, so because of my political party, so my political party, my turn high admissions will be AI, and I say, yeah, my campusing because we are talking to a discerning Ghanaians. And to me, my turn high and can be BR. And see, and then I am and I'm here to find a reason why. Say, Nananuma, yes, I see at all. Some money market or honum. What is it in the old market in Tia? Yes, see, and your honum. Nadia, ya bokayanum. Here, me rahu, ya ye pavement, and I ye bobwan, ye de quahifa. Well, and I want to know your car about Trabuna. You see, Trabuna, and I do be a when you look at the structure of it now, there's some executive influence. That is why I know a ban will so take it to say, or target it unco for especially the members of the opposition. That is our fear. 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Let's resort to defamation. Obi can same far hona say nya sue the person. Fear cross a ugu obi hun fi a yamaw pata no. So what you say?
1: Enti eno no mo buy side and say obi can same for bi hun nya yen sue
2: ni. Yes, but not the police to arrest you as a criminal.
1: Mo say mo party member so asha say complain fa TikTok say mo kasa tia and ban mo panyimfo ne adeade a police ko form one na say chichicho mo say kasa fa ho
2: yes sir
1: we initially kwa kasa kwa no bo one lady ayajeli na
2: 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honum there but we say equality before the law sure. Yenina eye pe this obi di president as them na say police for ebe chino e no ko shem dia emra kwan no so no any other individual obi timi di na tem no say police for ko chino because yenina amra na 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Taylor and ran omo down before 2024 election they rode at the back of this no the winning election and they dey na buy ye obi kasa na ya chino I don't endorse say ye indidi nkofu aten but it is becoming too much say say
1: no satama na or running mpanimfo gana ha down say na mo na mo wa ben
2: yes
1: then na mo ben
2: but we saw say
1: so say say anima
2: you see you see Adibi ya we saw say our democracy is a growing democracy and this America dey na enyini no this ensem bi o ho a wan hu kwan a o de be fa so a na democracy na ye chichiri no o manage 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say 8 hours of Akufo-Addo nipa ya chi omo for
1: 8 years of
2: Akufo-Addo yes 8 years of Akufo-Addo and then kakra ya yuro mahama beye nipa wa chi omo no
1: land mama
2: anya nipa ketwa and President Mahama is a beneficiary of those things una ye di atema ma oba power
1: and na di atema ne ba power
2: ah na ye hu the life of the likes of Kevin Taylor, Sam George, Sami Jamfi at the point in time, I don't want to repeat this. Catch the president say he is not mentally fit. President Akufo-Addo, he is not mentally fit to be the president of Ghana. Yeah, and then I will say, Obia can wasem say uni obia kodi nkomo about sikabi hona obia kan wan ensu something something ya cheno edinoko
1: honorable me da semesa about subi
2: and the sane man na ya say stakeholders enhwe na omun kan bi ma omun nyae nka say MPP for nkwa na enya ya sem because bebre so e so fa on some of those things
1: Kwame 5 minutes rebata
3: all right nana I think say menu opinion no tribunal na things omusro and into omusro tribunal na nyana na are very simple unze tribunal na mbusa ni say is it something illegal the answer is no it's not illegal it's
1: legal
3: yeah and it's constitutional already article 125 clause 2 article 126 and also already article 295 it is stated there article 142 143 what I said article 142 and also 143 it gives that very descriptions there so NDC is not doing anything unconstitutional. But what is their fear? And he said it in his speech, sir. Because of the AAC, maybe a tremor, they feel, sir, something similar can happen around this time. lawyer is here. On the kind. Lawyer is here. I want lawyer to respond to me on this. PNDC law 17, that tribunal. Mm. Na you do what you are not going to appeal. Yes or no? Lawyer wa on mommy. You understand the point? And at that time, no. Na you did not tribunal, you do what you are not going to appeal. On this new tribunal, no. But you may appeal and not going to appeal. This is what we are talking about. So, Attorney General say, sir, tribunal, na na mufi, say, oh, maybe, eninti musrono. This tribunal na urban is totally different from the old one that we had.
1: Mm-hmm.
3: That time ni yedi wasim we are untimi nya den untimi nko for appeal, but today under this tribunal yedi wasim we are obetimi akwa up to the appeals court and the supreme court, the highest court of the land. So omo fear anything and omo fear say 500 excavators no mo pens we twira ye no ye baba we hwemu e de ebi makoji na court no enti no musura na. And I married deal no more call renegotiation now. Sika sika be fast yena and a boacha kun ye yin demand a cotton if you know and musuana $89 million Kenny GVG project no as sika and ebisine Ghana yen sankano and no shuno musuana bust contaminated fuel aye tony man zoop oil any moving pinano send who soon musuria then no munyamote na sena yes ya number 1, 2, 3 no say eko is a wound to mini kai. If you are never miracles about Jesus, they be banned one by one. And see, the cases that are there at the current levels of our court.
1: Oh, you're planning. Irrespective of Nipano, if you are not more bedroom in the bed tomorrow, and I pay the whole case.
3: Share, I told you, and Mabunu, it's me sorry, DMP before this very Thursday, and Omukoya demonstration. Omo line up in Yanano, Obia or corruption related case against that very person. But today, yanya mabunu amwiti mi asware wa Ghana ADMP before nimechi.
1: Masa, until a competent court of jurisdiction, yenji minka se nipa no, oye corrupt anase, oye corrupted case bi,
3: aye fan huwen for that matter, nase yechi untumi. 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
1: Lande mami.
3: Na se, 2020 it become a year. Ombe wo mu smoothness level. Na ye betire o mu se won. Say the oman juma die se won sa won. And fa won sa mo oman ni sikam.
1: Okay.
3: Ye betire o se won. There is freedom of speech, but to guarantee freedom of a speech enye guarantee. Nti menye ote anu ma okase. Ho na ba beche no. Na ne aso obi anche no. 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Na ne obi anche no. Na mu manya bia no o the president Mahama ne yiri na busu afo. Eya twia pesi wa no no pani ewia ni anwumre. Threaten on my lives there, the Ghana Police Service will come after you. And you know, saying the Attorney General is there to protect the state of which President Mama is
1: so
3: the head.
1: Did the attempts, but I say, who did you be at Ghana in Tiamra? Just what threaten you, Panasa?
3: Then you be a one idea at Mkayachino.
1: But I said, who see can't tell me, we say, what the President Mama and then you appear to you, maybe who did you matter threaten on my life for? And I make us say, who did you? Peninatama, and yes, I'll be the Peninatam, but who did the Peninatama? Ghana, Mamran, baby, and watch, I said, would you be at my show?
3: So, should we encourage that? Send him before. No, nay, Obi and the Wotimi, the President Mama Timbiano, Dr. Baumia, Ewa Kamini Panunifi, not in the penetrator picture, just to encourage them to insult each and every day. Why?
1: Council, Rebata, 5 minutes in battle.
4: Yo, yeah, me that's it. They're American. Yo, oh, sir, Toda, you see, the Brino Cassay, maybe no watch, I say, would you be at Tema? It's me, but you will attend me, you are, but it is a court to see. Would you do court to Atema? A bit of a bachel. There's a court to know the Omano, they don't need any law. Contempt, you know, in your number, maybe also, over car consumption now. At a connecting clause 12.
1: Now, contempt, and it's an enigma.
4: Ah,
1: maybe I may not even say Bianca. Court the ruling na ba na say o di ase me bi
4: judicial
1: na say
4: you have a man kai e bi nchire wo e wo criminal offenses act no o say section 224
1: can you hear no ba microphone ha
4: 224 say insulting court.
1: Okay.
4: A person commit a misdemeanor who in the presence of a court commits a contempt of court by an insulting opprobrious or menacing at or ways.
1: Okay.
4: So what you say? Nti sa dey man e mabunu na say e mo mate ase.
0: because e toda be wadwe say odi dipa ni bi atema. But misdemeanor is a crime. What it means is say the punishment for you, no, will be misdemeanor. The punishment should not be more than 3 years. You can go to prison when you commit misdemeanor.
1: Okay.
0: Aha, that is how it is. Nti ya basi ya me de me concern ya mabunu no. Say sa de ma na emwa emfa aduane ma emisi table so.
1: Sure.
0: Say bi se obi ye bibi kura no ohu ya. Wudi di na tamade na obenya firim. So what you say?
1: Emma the crown solution ne ma.
0: Sa. And it the SSC ya ne say. SSC ya hold your politicians and to tax. Ya the position mo obi ah. 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
1: cancel last one I think ndi si panel no ebusa question bi kwame na se now say tribunal no
3: say tribunal no the olden days there no na tribunal ndi was im we na won timi nya appeal but the needy obetima aye den aye appeal
1: cancel
0: oh say said am si chirem tribunal sa term no na ye military dispensation nti kwa ya mo fa so hye om niam na nti se ne na ye democracy right to appeal na ye all right what you say but once a fear na a woman no to say the make no me no sometimes no a genuine fear and for but the say say tie say say once a constitution no aban betim dia ba ohun say ye nhye ne ma bi nso and this MPP for the office of the special prosecutor but there na this for kan e say no when for na e chi omo OSP him for na o chi omo
1: chi MPP appointees
0: ohun say the city e no nti ade bi o ha e ba the woman is say obi a mo ne bere yi because obi a wote so sesese na ofin se bia the time near day, but it is a beer airborne crown will be to me for an corner. Send if I don't cap power. Now buy a credit to me, you know.
1: Okay.
0: MP before bars or mom, you DC set up a pen, okay. DC for a mom, but 2017 to 2020, no. Baby, I'm saying cool. So I just say, a buyer now I fear to set the whole position. Or not buying our powers or so, baby, the intimate position be a crop because sometimes baby will be a year, you know. Now, I dear be a wire and where hinting your money, baby.
1: Okay,
0: see, a bassa, a tibema, one cassana, maybe our dear, but as 1 to 2 near me, yes, I'm ran a bedding, a barabetu.
1: Okay,
0: to be the man said, I make an almino, yenyana, ye be am I. So be the beba, near one some car, they said this is for the tears, and they say, Nipper be no air, signing money for ministry, because ya are my catcher to say. Mabuna Mokaku, who has a Macacho, say, O moon will be that
1: moon will be dent.
0: O moon will be dent in what tea I was here a caron crank at Ghana, Emra, because one experience be that. Into a beer, experience it, sir,
1: cool,
0: a they said, Trabuna, no, just a community level, no, or a penina, Samuel, what tea, or a very apprehensive, say, send a BCI. Inti a genufia, it is the government responsibility, say. On betting my sweet disaffir and said, I be, and yes, I had it here. Banshee share and a BSC, BSC, BSC. Now, civil society for suggestion and your mama dear queen, I mind her, the engine to me and find you because a bar, it has come to stay.
1: It has come.
0: But come, man, I'm a moon. Aye, the bayedma.
1: Lawyer, you can do now ten in Kano. So 9-5, you dear my call, your second subject. So a reshuffle, come and make sure I say 8 minutes. Reshuffle subject.
3: Oh, me, Medassi, on the 8 years be a chairman. I acquire 125 ministers. Any deputy say Okrumah. I could do be MP before Angaza cry a demonstration. Say President Akufo-Addo and reshuffle the ministers no. Somewhere around February 2024. And oh yeah, I think it's in the first or second reshuffle in the 8 years administration. Now, today we are not seeing that. And Bibi Akram point see. And a President Mahama, yes, I reshuffle ya oye then, oye because all the ministers are reassigning your mo, any your mo are assigning to do your mabamuno. Each and every one of them is competent. So we hear a bit say honorable Zeneto Rollins, and I don't know eco, environment science and technology. Minya. Ghana hane ya manyo sema yeye obia enti minyama ameni wase mwenye deni and can, when it comes to her competence level and also delivering excellence at the end of the day oye one of the finest brains ha ye wo ewo mayimu enti eye ni jie eni ya uwa se President Mahama amane saa eye opportunity no. Ene minyo eni mize President Mahama bosha oshe Ghana for se 30% of a ma as we speak today, what me are 28%. I can only 2% pe. Now President Mama, I promise no them are Ghana for what me and what me are fulfilling. And over here, Obi say Honorable Mahama Yariga, I didn't call Loga government. On the Honorable Ahmed Ibrahim, MP for Banda, Wababa ye FMB. Now FMB is so I can. President Mahama, Nindimu, any Ninyan Samuno. He feels a year honorable Mahama Yariga any bit me aiden any bit me as solve that present issue na aiden e I don't want to go deep into that very issue but one of the appointment on ama Ghana ni bia any age e the Ministry of Defense aye honorable Kenneth Gilbert AJ unim say he is the first citizen and as a civilian I think say defense minister, like I've forgotten that very title. I was reading something about him. Now we nimdia owo when it comes to defense at home. It tells you say ebe boa or many ama yahombansem afanantuma padia eden edi fra. And I think so honorable Ahmed Ibrahim,
1: yeah,
3: MP for Bandane, Edenako Works and Housing. Uzo no baby a president mama didn't be kubian baby a a year in Kronki 1.2 any sane man yaman eden a kosu ye den a wopas once an appointment no appointment a very good and has come at the right time ye bebo his excellency John Dramani Mahama ye bebo eden ye bebo na we mean to me mini bibi breaker about okay. it. So what I say, the American say the demand penny Mahama say na say appointment ah. What me aye anyway assignment ah what science why then what science why no they looking forward ne best friend no say see who's in him being so oh ne be a omo KPIs no and ko yini adi adi so he can do reshuffle also around that area as well.
1: Okay, so Kwame Jaban now telling Kano honorable Bacho on yeah. second topic no
2: I mean I hear me that say so they don't want to say so no much to say about that topic. So I don't mean so many much to say about it, but make can be big a cry for him. But you see, I want to put something on record. You see, not yet can selective justice as him no. My classical example be my Ghana for the not yet can want him. About we buy na cases be bree or honum. Yeah, Attorney General enter another prosecutor to discontinue the case. Yeah, so cases now. Like Obugu also on to also be nunina and so near NDC for the famous command for the four versus the state. Ato Forsen versus the state. Ato Isian. So on across the sea
1: cry. But I mean Ato Forsen or we need case. And I think the Obugu in a appeal before
2: court. Yes, I appeal. It was so, case, so there was a case, there was an appeal, right?
1: It was a unique case in that state.
2: So in a case, now say you signed the court right and chess of Wafah Wandi. I don't know mama appeal no any day and to us. On the military, and the winning it at the high court, you know, is not a justification saying Nanka wa fene huwadi. That is why Edima wa uwo the right to go for appeal. Ena ato isen Collins Dauda MP. Naso ni case, no case you honu where they say nini na sa opuni abanga. Yeah, oh yes, the second vice or third vice. Yeah,
1: second vice.
2: Yes, yeah, Attorney General. Edema yoku se enfifim no ye mesif ensif ye about galamse by muntumi de natum yami aye national organizer of NDC and also the same case even the governor of Bank of Ghana Johnson Esiama no kra no state no case eno so no ye twem said na tema krodi bebre metima site bebre ndisa ohwa sa ansem we nyina na wo study line se we mu nyina ye NDC for identity attorney general se onto aso biem na mum wo koso a persecute MP before. It's just a selective justice na yeka no. Sa na chiri ndie yeka asema ye wodie ye gina so a yeka. Quickly let me move on to the ministerial reshuffle. It's not new anyway. And make say especially defense is long overdue. Me ma better haka say omain to say Ghana. Ye ntumi nka say say BBC ema ye defense minister oni ho nti no ye nyi defense minister ache me tanaka as one of the important ministries yeah nanka ese president Mahama uyi minister dada but eventually aba nti meka se ye but na me nyi kan se bi se first minister oyɛ civilian minim se na omano bo ama ye soja ni dia na so ye police ni I don't know. And I didn't understand that side. Say only a first civilian, yeah, you say on my head defense.
3: There was a title be a mirror.
1: Yeah,
3: I said
2: so.
3: It.
2: That is not true. Omanabo Ama was also a civilian. Na you in his uncle, and yet, and be a soldier for an police for the design ministry. So, and environment,
1: Dr.
2: Zanato is long overdue. Say at least on us, you're saying anymore. And was some color crotty pa. Yeah, as in to say, dear manner. But you see, there have been some strategic alignment. Yeah, I mean, some of us, when we look at our political lens, you humor, you see, Ahmed Ibrahim was doing well at the local government. And Mahama Yariga Kra reassignment, you know, it seems only speaking your banter be. Or parliament about LGBT.
1: And it's allegations on reason.
2: Yes, about LGBT. Majority leader is saying this and speaker is saying that. The Ekoye banter. No wonder. Say Yare assigned to another ministry. Yes, it's only majority beam. Now Ahmed, you know, I'm looking through my political lens and I'm who say nobody can hide it. Ahmed is a strong supporter of Asidu Nkatia.
1: Ahmed Ibrahim,
2: yes.
1: Nandi
2: Ebesimu say. Ebesimu say, hey, we are politicians. We know what goes on internally. And now I say, your piano, Edna Koto Western Housing
1: as Minister. President, don't
2: you know, say,
1: and I met Ibrahim.
2: Uncle Bium Kra. Uncle Bium Kra.
1: There's no cause for
2: that. He has interest. So what he has here?
1: Our
2: interest, our mom, Bebanum. And Ahmed, where Ahmed is going, no, and your honum na president interest, and you see, if you are a local government minister, you deal with the grassroots, and it is the grassroots who are going to vote. So maybe in their wisdom, no, Ahmed may have influence on the grassroots. So I'm not surprised, say, Omoyin everyone. Even Mahama Yariga, the Nukra, I have a challenge. Mahama Yariga, as minister of local government, chieftaincy, and religious something.
1: Religious affairs.
2: Nikrum and an ejadai and yosa aboko. So, if this person has been given an appointment as minister of chieftaincy, na chieftaincy issue e kosono. Obi efri baby, he belongs to one side. Yeah, already there are so many allegations, sir. Yeah, I don't think, sir, strategically, you can see the Mahama Yariga local government ministry. Because he may be genuine on your BBR, but there might be a perception. Say, because you belong to this side, that is why you are saying this. Strategically, president shouldn't have taken Mahama Yariga to local government ministry. In case any perfufrana say even Ahmed Krane Bekaha, he has to be assigned to another ministry. And see, among we are near trying margin every so, because there might be some conflict of interest, perceived conflict of interest. Say, minister now, you know, or belong to this side. Because I'm the example, because who said chieftaincy should be seen me hold on baby. Even those of us who were not from there, may some part issue are cosy. Although I'm from German, but I'm not from that traditional council. And the issue no buy and not can a do baby, you do to kakra because you don't have any interest. Just at a point in time, people were just trying to assign political colors to it. And he Mahama Yaregadi and dear, he may face some challenges. Yeah, maybe the president has to look at it well. Nti, I say, we reshuffle we are why ye. And you be a CEO. Because ministers be no money ho. No matter what, somewhere then, I'm going to replace you. The reassignment in the Mahama Yaragane Amedepe. And the no be me try her into me and touch and say, president, I reshuffle. We are looking forward, maybe going forward, no, Ebia, Ebihu, major reshuffle. But yeah, I'm expecting some ministers, some of the crowd, some of the likes of Sam George and any of my some of because you know, Juma or
1: okay,
2: they don't wear any and I say network and then you offer a cry and cop.
1: So, and also, you're on about the council.
4: Oh, yeah,
1: on reshuffle.
4: That's it. I'm saying, oh, hey, democracy now. Reshuffle, another aspect. A boom, man, penny, it's me checking appointees. Na oh yeah, dear Baku, I hear MPP government pa Risha for ya, dear Baku, and with the bomb and penny of Kufuwa Duachi. And it is oh, your man penny now, Baswa, as I said, Tim Chessa, the announce on our house obey. No man, no say yaw. Ye a democracy in Unica, Sibia, and I said a year canoe, oh, where a ministry's in the department near Yina. She say no. The probably no GD woman, the Anish, and tea a point to say a minister, now Koha. It take you time and send with my own level how we see your name. Because sometimes they said, Nema, you see, and no policy be ha. Yeah, na the same government crowd will be by with me abandon their yeah. Oyen. Okay, MPP time, sir, you development centers in an omoyen. MPR, no, Shanty Regime, a shiama. Rabo Shiama, no minister for sports. Okay. For 2020, sure. Asana high. Sure. Why maybe him no? Who's a baby no? Minister now buy no man met was with him. Emma baby no, Kaka, Nanka Sadino, a game changer, Nanka Ghana, higher sporting activity in him and ha. To sometime no Russia for no. Yana, a idea, a boama appointee, it will be a can be a trigger because only baby a befa.
1: Yeah.
4: Because I said maybe na Mitie, you are. As I'm watching, was a president for time no. Now, oh, no, throw phones with you, crowd teams original. We knew about 2 teams because we didn't mess my ever catch it. Dear Bassa, we are appointed a tembian or to two near me. 1% or report to Bako, baby, as I say, on my penny, I can't crave you in your 2 years. Minim said by all miss or experience, I'm a mum. Minim said the problem of former
0: omoya assessment said the yeka key performance
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1: so lawyer Ricardo now ten in kano mamen kan few messages na afi ye nto aso wit ye last at piaga piaga say power will change very soon 2028 ni message o dia ba no jesse dom o say power can never be changed. Don't speak out of frustration. The message on so dear ban Frank. Dan kwasi jaba more fire. On also message ya or de abane enumere. Now for Solomon Baku Eku. As also message or see host, good morning from here. Tell Kwame that Chairman Ba is watching him. He's doing good job. So from Sunyane Domesia, the message or the Sunyane Domesia na good morning now chia you know. They have mayor say more fire honorable Kwame Jaba and the message on the Sodia Banafi, Tanku Asaya. So, message waha President Mahama is the best for Ghana. On also, so a message and you may abandon Psalm 22 tops 9. Young call your last subject. So, now you I think your last subject in honorable Mesha CFU. 1 year, I think last Wednesday, you know, and Nipa Mochia, plenty doing Kunya Kunsia Mumu Free Muno. You do waffy. 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
2: but asemenia I agree with Ghanaian se omo kasa me na omo ya adwen pa but in the first place me asem no see no kra me kan but I just say na asem asim
1: but jo 7 minutes
2: Ghana fo nyina ye di areho nti na to me, can I guess? Me make us say, sad now, you might be no more choir, a much more crown. It was a needless exercise.
1: Okay,
2: now, when here is a president of the bio or launches small scale mining. This office say, what banner say, Obeshe Mukna, a quenya or so, Obeshe Mukna. Small scale mining, a cooperative, responsible mining. What's the difference? yeah, and you should to play a funny pair gum say ye quack or lunch. No man penny perso ye be my own say. Bibi e koso. Na e nam suma yinu ya nam nyame mfo omokra nsi ye. E nsho omobusu ya mfodin. 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Notwithstanding that. Yinu na ye wogana ha. Baby ye yedwi. Galamse ye fight. No se. Ye beti miya. Abanyi fight ya ye hunu. Medikan ka se President Mahama. I admit ye. Se onwani nkufo. E ye galamse ye nibi. Na minu ya e pe video. Opa okwa TikTok wa. No wabo. President Mahama admits it that no one can see video no ho. Yeah, na no gusu a.
1: I think me producer across him the man.
2: Yes.
1: On sasem na. Aha.
2: Enti, as there's no commitment, the willingness, political will no in the honum because omunko fona a to galamse no. Enti president, onya nka obeye but ye mane kwan e manenye. Enti for now I ye kasi galamse, ayo I awesen. People are doing it with impunity. Yeah, yenye omoshe. Eh, na no dey sorry atronio hanum. Now she regional minister actions or take yenye niema oyey. What me say? They are not willing to stop it.
1: Mm-hmm.
2: It means say nkufo no ewo interest. Ewo galamsa ekosu no. And this is for interest. They are doing it. Because nya san come am penny.
1: And is ni be me na ebi.
2: Nya san. Me say
1: around him.
2: Around Eva.
1: So say NDC for interest.
2: Ah, you coach chairman want me galamsey so so to galamsey. Say I'm coaching so to galamsey. So na say am
1: be man. Now yeah. Of our lawyers before court and our default.
2: One default because he was doing galamsey. That is what I want you people to understand. I have read the judgment.
1: The non account in yes
2: and the account no yes say. The account no yes say. Wa facilitate galamsey and the details of it and say or the concession want me was a minor before even Akufo-Addo came to power. President Atama Spencer, you are now owned me a minor. It's a licensed minor.
1: Mm-hmm.
2: The concession was acquired illegally. They say, or the amount will be aye galamsey. Which he says, one farm will be some fine galamsey. So, your reclamation. I don't want to go into this. It is not true. Say, owned me was convicted because he did galamsey. No. He said, also anything I obey and I say, we executive. Who could have to me, not ashen be a obey a facilitated galamsey. I also can say, then, yecho. Edu baby, Oko baby, Otimu say ahemfo, e involve omo by. Here is a case say atronie ahemfo na nkasa tu omo na yesi honum say omo mpe galamse. Nti yen stop nkufo no. Yes say nkufo no produce documentation answer. Why they are continuing the impunity? Adan na yen stop omo. Mo omo produce omo documents no answer. Ya mo omo kwan say omo nto aso na aso omo nyae. Did you make any na say aban no nkufo na eye and we have examples. Yeah, mama, my boy MP Bako, our Western region.
1: Mm-hmm.
2: Now, your boy Chama Bako, I've forgotten the name, but video no, Ugo goes to see, and also TikTok says, yeah, Ube who say, military not stop Pomo from going to his site. And the government has failed in the fight against Galamse, and his people are doing it with impunity. Say, ne, Koso Kesepa, ya bay naba, and ye, Ubia, and Chubia, Bruno region. During another time, Brown region not Galamse anyhow. Tano Nsui ne ni yekama by ne Tano River. Any to say. And ne Galamse me cry me constituency. Or my be prospecting or honor my information. I'm gonna say I'm here by December crown on Masate. Eh ye. Oko wemfia, ebuho, oko brikuma, ebuho. 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E koso. 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Nti totally abano boka kolanche sa ayinu kwa ema nyame mfo mokra nsie yenko fo hwere omo nkwa kwa ya mfaso bi anye den amaso nti galamse fight is a failure. President Mahama doesn't have the commitments on a political world so be fight because nko fo e mane kwan. That is why I am in position omo so omo position bia galamse no mbe and they are doing it with impunity. And your baba and when you catch almost say the very prescription I'm on the my and say naka bear 3 weeks to election senka yenye no ye nuclear state of emergency nanka ye intimi stopo galamse ni ye bi so almost say aden na omo ba yo manye strategy is the prescription President Mahama kind in nina nanka duta ma eso omo ye ma omo anye they say the award me to say one kasa unkru for ye bi one kasa unkru for ye bi dia chio mwe and no not a single NDC person has been arrested
1: on a brapo ab mami
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1: me da ase Kwame 7 minutes
3: 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Segalam say no ye beat me a two ase. I will not come and sit here and be hypocrite, say ye by galam say na ye solving no, ye timia solving in. But what I can say is that many of the areas are chema wound to memo, a ye galam say a say no, Charles Bisu num, a professor from Pomboatin, a ye. Report and a 37 page report citing MPP top executives. So, I'm here, Galam Seno. Those lands in Yano, yet me, I then I reacclamation of those lands. I can say this on record. Minya Galam say, and yet a bayon kwa said, yes, sir, obit me area to Galam Seno. I say, Minu Mienu, Yensu, I said, yes, sir, I was a Yensu, Eden, ye bin Eden. 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Na MP before a trap forest no at the year or more wheels at the man for. We're in this country.
1: Mm-hmm.
3: But today we have gotten a president. Why mra send your forest in an a no go area? And no company should tell you, say President Mahama is willing to fight against corruption. Then Madi IFA. In 2019, 2020 more baby. President Akufo-Addo came out to defend Akonta Minings. President Akufo-Addo. And the minute you can say, what in your society example say, under the watch of President Mahama, you say, Attorney General, Eddie Akoma Yoko say, Omuwe, your national organizer, and your first vice chairman, Omuwe, Omuwe, Sadi, Sigalam, say, Omuwe, Omuwe, Omuwe, Omuwe, Omuwe. Now, under my watch, and I'm saying, Professor, what in Kaye, no, President Akufo-Addo, Timidi, yeah, Juma, by now, Kagalam, say, na, I say, Ghana, and so, I say, and Sassin, and Kaye, Muno, to this very level.
1: I say, no, so can't be a Ghana for Gina Sutu, I bet Tiam.
3: Oh, I say, by, then you be a bear, owns a Ghana for, eh, Kasaba, the Galam, say.
1: Galam, say.
3: Ghana for Kasawi.
1: 30 or 40 in Ion Common.
3: Eh, Nana, no, Nana, you see, Che, a binding born home, what they say, or be two at the end, I say. But Ghana for, seek any bread. Into where they are, you copamo free on ma, a debetino massa sweden, no massa is co, you copamo, a detino moconanao. This is what is affecting a yeminumi and yensu, any environmental, a way in patamuanum. So, what do we have to do?
1: Mm-hmm.
3: Let's all be citizens and not spectators. O area one house who feels, say, Ombus Mutugalam Seno. Bompany farmer, eh? Say, Matisse yen patamua, a bumbusum Mutugalam say, Tipany for Mufamonay, Mufamonansi form. And tenao. Emma the corner could say me and son of a better radio so ababeka because of votes are open the incompetent Dr. Baumia. But what I will say is that yet a chromwa and a chema won't make off for Chinese nationals almost 100 plus. I know my tier to say Ghana ha no mutugalam say second and so overkai the lives of Ashawan. Yet here Ashawan or Chroma didn't see ye. You see a Persino Hydro deal. For that matter, it's in the Jelina and Sanya then, and Kada $2 billion from China. T deporting the bags on Yedin, Uncle Nukrum. By a Chigana for a Muya Gana for Edumugu prison. But let me know by so person who's a President Mahama or Fightigalam Sound. Just go to Mwanga Samunia, Erastus Asaridonko. Call the Facebook page. Now cover the number of arrests, the number of prosecutions, the number of lands reacclamation, NDC bar power. Yaya no man we say. The number of chamfine machines, excavators that has been seized, that has been bent. Go to his page, you see all these things.
1: MPP DN to Momo DN. Obeka say, Mabam Homo DN.
3: Oh, that's a Ghana for say, boy, Homo DN.
1: Now, who was where? One Casa,
3: boy, Homo DN, Papa. No, say Ghana for the top of the mind. It's Ghana for Casa, boy, Homo DN. Who am I to say? It's a minion and now. By your manager, Siano. ehia me nu mienu se ye be kan ye won eden abom ti na me se opposition no mo wo no na na ye sere om wo de om ideas bi om famra na demonstration ne we ye ne ain't means call mu any political point. We should all come on board to solve this galamsey issue and no atano nsu me hu ye na na me ra ho so me fit tano so
1: yeah
3: ain't me call TV our cra na me ka say nsu na ni ate ba me do ye na ma hu say nsu no
1: eninti the galamsey ne cause
3: what I said no but I'm not too sure say galamsey said cause
1: na na me nsu na
3: oh
1: I didn't you know
3: but what I would say is that na ya
1: how did nsu na no
3: ne ekosu bi na na ya ye best friend panyin for omo for mo na ye dem ensifu na na ya on issues solve this galamsey issue and no atano nsu me hu ye na na me ra ho so me fit tano so
1: yeah
3: enti me call TV our cra na me ka say nsu na ni ate ba me do ye na ma hu say nsu no
1: eninti the galamsey ne cause
3: so what I said no but I'm not too sure say galamsey said cause
1: na na me nsu na I didn't you know.

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2: Hello.
1: Yes, sir.
2: Yeah, I'm Bajo. I don't know what the score is. I'm
1: Bajo.
2: 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Corruption, the moment from Macra, the Ganapo Jamcra, and some trouble, a 1.7 million votes. The moment can save you. The Ganapo, you know, and say, it's a citizen, Mama, your kind, obey it, obey you so. And they say, woman, the wrong man, why they? Why is it there? And I'm cross why they? Eba. 24-hour economy, I'm going to talk about the embassy. I hear they are 27, no?
3: Robert, and the mama buyer no we give for I'm a gonna for promo and the minute say ukuju ba new boy ever form the diablo form interest rate above form gonna for etiko ekobubuja e mo hoto mo dio business dey on premium gonna for me semo o mo ti gende ma wo mp for no so mo kese na e table with the table with here you be suja e for wood asuja ama
1: hello good evening
4: good evening.
1: Yes, sir. Fred for Benny.
4: Medina Sando, make a human push.
1: About your anger, sir.
4: And you made the determined ball, but what you were keep. Well, now, my father, when you were so much here for Panama, Miss No Macassa, yes, sir. And you made the me bought me some when you were so bought. I had the Bono Regional Minister Basso. A panel or a beer or bought Jim or Bono High Amma. We give ministers no so be ye juma sadia minuya nka o my Ghana besisa papa no 1 year no one the 2 year no two the old me no ka papa o boy juma nkasa nti dia me kanyina ne se ye nkoso em fam pa bo en try papa ya chi na juma bono wo bono hai tikyo no sa galamse ho asema o kan papa no o tu galamse no o tu galamse so sawo or two galamses, papa. If you be a bit, can I be a cafe? I have Bono Regina Minister, or Mutu Galamse, or baby, or ya wear on him. Not a throw, say Papa no boy Juma. Yamish, I'm no more Juma Pamoye. Missy Formula, so now my dear, a great minister, honorable, a Kupoku baby will be a let us why.
1: Monsieur Medase, hello, good evening. Went to me and Yina Sonti, also bet me a fraba now, do I drink fraba? Hello, good evening.
5: Hello.
1: Yes, sir. Fred for Benny.
5: Yeah, me patcho jideg me.
1: Oh, so yeng. 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
5: Yeah, me da wasi. 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Me mudi aba. 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Opinia or draw my PP or Cassay, and it is well be old market to Jagu or Sampana then. You just say, Come on, and Abu, Ediname, Yameka time, and me. I can tell you, say, washing a mebo. Say, we see us on Diaman or no. One who hospital, hospital, Jimmy Pong, La, General Hospital, who would to who yet? Who Saturday? Maybe so, and you know, Toronto, or can I be any turn and Abu? Sebabnya ibu cuma jeng kuat, awak homo. Abu butuh gue say, orang asal dah esok, orang si asal dah. 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Yeah. Now, Fena Uba Becanta. Mr. Timon and Adubu are son dining a Ubu hospital, moi, your dim call, or Gugan, or Cadena Channel. And there by a near my shepherd, Naya, you, a Uba Sunaya, real world, near Yadikiadi and Saka, 8 years, put that to her, you buy your tear to my own phone, Sufre, and say, Yepino, Berlin, I'm emitting you, Mr. Berlin, Holy Spirit. They say, and this is saying, you're finding na, or more yanny, come on, the beer, Monsieur Bobby or more yet. So what I say,
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7: 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We are out of coverage area. Nanado, Modi Subobo, and so to Garam Singh. And a Kobole Bamboy Kogadi. 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I benefited. Hypocrisy. 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What my implemented a single region.
1: Fachemen, I'm in for free for Odiho. 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
1: 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Hello? Hello, good evening.
2: Hello?
1: Yes, sir, good evening.
2: Hello?
1: Hello, good evening. Hello, good evening.
2: Hello?
1: Yes, sir.
2: Hello, good evening.
1: Good evening, Ofrefo Benim.
2: Yo, Nana, yes, I'm a critic, and I'm a fulfilled Lojokuku constituency.
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2: 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Joffrey Quartz also, a Ginemo, fair youth organizer. Minia, and send you to follow, or winning the apostle of Memoha. Minia Sudo Becca said, you are casting me, or see your phone in crying, your phone, you find people know. So at the year, yet the year is sex. And it will be the catcher, I will say. 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Galamsey a year can acoso. Indian senior president, or say vice president, former vice president, or incompetent. Wouldn't show the accessible by the sitting vice president or this or incompetent any background. But collective justice, you know, or more with me can't send the money through a money back a care. Then we must say opposition, you can be there near Park or Chiomo. So what they are here. 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
3: 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Because who can no cry 10 be a tearful person with you? Now, but now be trying to try 10 be a no. Who can cry in tea? In this a fat say, Gadam say, Majin Samu, I will bono mantam. 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
3: 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And the best room, or money Ghana for social contract, 24-hour economy, yeah, which I know say they cannot do it because they have started on a very wrong note, 24-hour market. I don't know how market can bring 24-hour economy. They should have thought of industrialization. Factories in the year, Juma Anajo. Now, market, yeah, what are we going to sell in the market? Yeah, more how much bunko for a yuguka just because of 24-hour market. Where we have existing market, Abayano affiliate. They should be focused. Now fi muhia mwa moka chere ya ebe chere mkwane diye se mwye na fi mwye
1: mida se wana bu Solomon usu ye former DC di ma jama ino na fi member of the MPP Bono Regional Communication Team na ote ne nkano kwame
4: nana ya weyeko kwano bi sendi me message of Facebook he's referring to honor but say they didn't build any market. When it rains the whole market gets flooded. They just put some wooden canopy with roofing, with ground pavements. That was a small part of the market. That ghetto can never be a market. Don't let them lie. He did nothing for German North. I think they want to know ADC, you know. So, message will be actually. So what was any. No. Nipakono e commenti wo. Ak post in a say. Na nipana chat me.
1: Okay.
4: Yeah, you understand the point. No, hold on. Nipan see nipan can mention some related cases, but I don't want to raise it here because no.
1: There is
4: no need. Nana yao.
1: Yeah,
4: ko crampono. Cathedral, yeah baby sinon. Ibubu scholarship secretariat dying to go here. Passport office, judicial institution, water zone. The resident of Mali ambassador. You will boo a dime be brave to go here. Asana Eden. Yes, here, Babisi, National Cathedral. Babisi, and Timianye. The 24-hour economy market, na see, you know. Mimian Momontia say. Sampa market, always see a mimia. And a piano hospital. Nana me with a hospital marketing him. And a beer school home. And a beer fire service station home. And a beer bank home. The 24-hour model market in Ababisino. It comprises of all these things. Stores, schools, and mommy phone could be a man. A woman can't be to me. A cotton classroom, my day. A swing idea. Oh, we are bank go on a man to we are. Nisika no fan to have one cobby so the cotto bank. A honor obeying. No, na what deposit here day. El honum. Fire service station head. El honuma. Marketing in case it be a gentleman. Fire service personnel are already prepared there. To quench the fire. Into on pay way. Now per market I won't predecessor amu ye ye. Amu di nye nye nisi siwo. En amu di nchen sen bo so. Ayesi yusu tane wa flade. Pe ba. En foot to se kyam. ena ope. So you are proud of say adia utimi ye ma a whole German of as your constituency and say obo wooden structure said the mom na ne obi aba hold on now and ne obi aba oh no it's true eh no na yeah it's true you know why you know why you know why it's true oh me say oh bon patanai and patanai no boy na ne
1: obi the message
4: he should show us the protest or here me say no no on the market no on the market no me say on the market no eh yeah patanai oh enye na yesi won mo na now the guy said me the pictures and some of the Messi I am patadan. It's on record.
1: Nani
4: yo meet you.
1: Nipa na di message aba. 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
4: Messi.
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1: 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Omo omo offer en ti en kasa.
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5: 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Say yen ya. 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Kebeko for mama, or man at my friend to a perfect.
1: Honorable Solomon, who's a former DC, the Majama in North, NFA, or Kasama in DC, Amanu Kuno, Bono Mantemura. MPP, yo, fetch. And Kwame Jamai, National NDC Communication Team Member, NAFE, aspiring youth organizer for NDC Half Region. Lawyer, you can do a legal practitioner, NAFE Half Regional NCC Director, now turning can on phone. You have a notice, your name, Dr. Kwesi Jebi Prempeh, Senior Political Science Lecturer, University of Ghana, Legon, and so Edin Komo. Me producer, a catch, Kwesi Afari, NAFE, eShot, and Edin Kwon, Facebook, and I'll Jeff Ofie, about Ampaba, and me. Good evening, Ghana. I dear see a best out to us soon. Yamboa now, watch here a DNMO. We crowd will be a movie, be a major.
6: Okay, I'll see you soon. Why, baby? Hey, my ye, Miss and Ram, my boyfriend, I could see a boss star 959 hash. I want your phone so. And I will win.
7: Ah, Anita, I don't want doggy park.
6: Oh, bonsoir. I could see us answer by number one. Yeah, my dream now. And that day was so yummy show, Papa B. Now, I did toss out my short, sexy dress. No,
7: hey.
6: Now, Mrs. Sammy T. Now, me yummy nails. No, so come on.
7: Oh, no.
6: Me fa uba. Make a do some small 1-2-1-2 rounds behind some dream. No, we tria. Hey, Nana, so he for order some Chinese and wine, Papa B. And I didn't mean this, I check, no.
7: Hey, Anita.
6: Na san ni miya when you hear TV, Bino. I also was a sound. Not to prepaid. Na mi timi chili esimu. I don't go feel sweat like that. See, fine girl.
8: Hey, Anita.
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1: Ghana fo. Madam High Sense ni o. Ye ka High Sense a, mo amu nim se e ye home appliances a. Efe, e ye papa. Entry power. Ne bua ne so dafo. High Sense a obeto agrochi. Sa quality na na obeto ni Ghana. 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Air condition. 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Say refrigerator. 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And our iron. The one dear. Yes, yes, yes. Power bia. In Tipura Hisense showroom. Kwajo dear. Hisense. Everyday prices for everyday people.
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